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2: Here's the Storm Team 10 forecast from 92.7 The Rock. Tonight, partly cloudy, an overnight low of 63, and again, maybe some fog developing. So fog into Friday morning, then sunny and pleasant, a high of 83. From Storm Team 10, I'm meteorologist Kevin Orpert for 92.7 The Rock.
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0: here and gone. Gone, gone. Fueling up next, Papa Roach shows up after that, and we get ourselves some brand new Marilyn Manson.
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5: Here's the Storm Team 10 forecast from 92.7 The Rock. Tonight, partly cloudy, an overnight low of 63, and again, maybe some fog developing. So fog into Friday morning, then sunny and pleasant, a high of 83. From Storm Team 10, I'm meteorologist Kevin Orper for 92.7 The Rock.

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2: Here's the Storm Team 10 forecast from 92.7 The Rock. Tonight, partly cloudy, an overnight low of 63, and again, maybe some fog developing. So fog into Friday morning, then sunny and pleasant, a high of 83. From Storm Team 10, I'm meteorologist Kevin Orper for 92.7 The Rock.
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0: That's Mariah Rose, otherwise known as Poppy. Time will tell. Linkin Park with a neck ache. Stone Sour next in a perfect circle. New stuff.
1: Ladies and gentlemen, welcome to Yeah, That's a Pepper Thing, where we decide if the way people enjoy Dr. Pepper is truly a pepper thing. Starting up big, we've got Cynthia, who gathers her whole family to count down from 23 before she opens a can. It's about anticipation, people. Yeah, that's a pepper thing. Over now to Max, who's taking his Dr. Pepper on a lovely walk around the block before drinking it. He calls it bonding time. Whatever you say, Max, we say, yeah, that's definitely a pepper thing. 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
3: Here's the Storm Team 10 forecast from 92.7 The Rock. Tonight, partly cloudy, an overnight low of 63, and again, maybe some fog developing. So fog into Friday morning, then sunny and pleasant, a high of 83. From Storm Team 10, I'm meteorologist Kevin Orper for 92.7 The Rock.

0: Dave. That's Window, Foo Fighters. Haven't heard that before, have you? Well, that's because it's new. 10 years. Next.
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2: Here's the Storm Team 10 forecast from 92.7 The Rock. Tonight, partly cloudy, an overnight low of 63, and again, maybe some fog developing. So fog into Friday morning, then sunny and pleasant, a high of 83. From Storm Team 10, I'm meteorologist Kevin Orpert for 92.7 The Rock.

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Superstar Sarah Evans. 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

That's a bouncy rocker from The Warning out of Mexico, Kerosene. 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
12: Here's the Storm Team 10 forecast from 92.7 The Rock. Tonight, partly cloudy, an overnight low of 63, and again, maybe some fog developing. So fog into Friday morning, then sunny and pleasant, a high of 83. From Storm Team 10, I'm meteorologist Kevin Orpert for 92.7 The Rock.
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Free from Beartooth, also Incubus, as well as Falling in Reverse with Jelly Roll, the song All My Life. We will get to Did You Know a couple of times later in this show. It's just fun, random stuff. But I can't wait for this one. 12% of people said starting a new job was the best thing to happen to them last year. 88% of people said they were ticked off, though, because those 12% stole their jobs. Oh.

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Next, Brain Dead, Papa Roach. How are you? It is Gundy. I know. 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A reminder, a great way to end that conversation, take off one of your socks and hand it to them.

0: for you. From Ashes to New, that is Die for You. Brain Dead from Papa Roach, and also Something Wicked, it was Breaking Benjamin. Pop Evil picks things up here in just seconds, and the latest from Nickelback in less than 10 minutes. A special shout out to my fellow coffee drinkers. Non-coffee drinkers, shout out to you, and good luck.
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0: months. 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
2: Yeah.

0: play your games. It is Greta Van Fleet. I've got Nonpoint, Hardy, and a Perfect Circle on the way. It is time for today's strange law. In the North Carolina town of Four Oaks, a dog law going back to 1960 had some, I'll say, strange wording. It cracked down on female dogs being allowed to roam freely. But instead of using the simple phrase, in heat, this ordinance declared no person owning or caring for a female dog could knowingly allow it to run at large, quote, during the erotic stage of copulation. And the provision later showed up in the town code under section 91.20, titled, Permitting Bitch at Large. Practically, the law was meant to keep female dogs from roaming while they were capable of attracting male dogs and breeding, and is in fact still in effect today. But that sheds some fun light on how we as a society worded some things 66 years ago.
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0: Or Sarah Evans. Sarah Evans has sold over 6 million albums with 9 top 10 hits and 5 number ones. Don't miss country superstar Sarah Evans Sunday, September 6th at the KZ Popcorn Festival.
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0: 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I don't know if you've ever gotten confused or just lazy as to what you carry in your wallet or purse. Yeah, there are some things, according to this article, you should remove immediately from there. Social Security card, Medicare card, spare house key, written passwords or PINs. Do people still write those? Your passport? Extra credit cards and blank checks? Gift cards with balances. I don't know. I give that one a pass. You know, sometimes it's like, oh, I have this gift card. I should use it. And then just stuff that you might be in trouble if you lost. Old receipts. Or how about your work ID or access badge? Whoops.
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0: Motionless in White with R.I.P., Gone Away by The Offspring, and Nickelback's How You Remind Me. I'll follow it up with Alice in Chains. Ninth Key is up in less than 10 minutes as well. A fun viral video from TikTok. A mom in Seattle says a restaurant slapped her with a $50 unruly children fee. This after a $75 tomahawk ribeye and a $62 salmon. So she posted, if you have kids, don't eat there. After she asked to speak to the manager, though, she was told that the problem was that the kids were playing their iPads loudly enough to disturb other diners. They were wandering around the restaurant without shoes and eating with their hands instead of using utensils. You know, any one of those on its own would have been reason for concern, maybe disturbance, maybe the $50, I don't know. But the manager said the restaurant was to maintain an enjoyable atmosphere for everyone. So the $50 charge isn't going anywhere. And now for dessert, he also asked her not to return.
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8: Okay. Uh-oh, our plane crashed. 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
12: Whoa. 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
13: Hey, that dead guy's still alive.
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11: No, you're in the past, but it's the future you.
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15: What the f*** is going on?
7: This has been
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7: Cliff Notes Theater.
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7: You just don't have time to watch it.
16: If you missed something yesterday, maybe you'll hear it now. This is Bob and Tom Extra.
17: One of our good buddies, a friend, Greg Warren. There he is.
18: Hey.
19: Hi, Greggy.
18: Woo.
19: Hey, guys. How we doing?
18: We're doing great.
17: Super good.
18: How are you, buddy?
17: I like that hat. Yeah.
19: Oh, thanks, man.
17: Yeah. I used to work at Otis. I did not get a hat. Yeah.
19: I didn't know that.
17: Yeah. I was a wheelabrator operator. It looks like a giant Lazy Susan, and you put the rough castings in there for the parts of the elevator.
19: Oh.
17: And then you shut the doors, and it was hit by metal balls, and it would sand down the parts in the initial way, and then it would go to the grinder, of course.
19: How about that?
17: But
19: working for an elevator company.
18: And they didn't give you a hat for that?
17: No, they didn't. But, you know, working for an elevator company, it did have its ups and downs.
19: I bet.
18: Yeah, it did.
17: Yeah.
19: Oh, yeah.
17: Yeah, you're damn right it did. Huh? How about that? What's our topic this week, Greg?
19: Chick, I did a little research on the sport of pickleball.
17: Oh,
19: how about that?
17: All right.
19: Do you play?
18: Yeah.

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11: Our guest, Jackie Cation, is here. Hello, Jackie.
12: Woo! Here I am.
13: Nice seeing you, Jackie.
12: There she is. Socially arrived. How's it going, folks?
11: I don't know where I heard you, but you were talking about my sweet spot, which is odd television shows from New Zealand and England.
12: Oh, right.
11: The Brokenwood Mysteries. I love right. that. I love that show. It's from New Zealand, Josh.
12: It's a New Zealand.
8: The Kiwis?
11: Kiwis.
12: Yeah, it's
11: right.
12: a New Zealand murder mystery show.
11: Yep.
12: Have you seen the Australian one, Deadlock, like Loch Ness Monster?
11: I haven't seen Deadlock. I'm going to write
12: it's
11: it down,
12: Australian,
11: though.
12: Australian murder mystery, one murder through the entire season.
11: Oh.
12: And the murder's excellent. The mystery is fantastic. But Deadlock itself, the first season is set in Tasmania.
11: Oh, my gosh.
12: And it is the weirdest picture, if you will,
11: yeah.
12: a murder mystery show set in northern Florida.
11: Oh, okay.
12: Yeah. okay. The craziest, my people, just uh-huh. By the, let's say, the dumbest Whitey Magoos in the wide world. And that's half the town. And then the other, so half the town are people who are just wandering around going, I'm going to sue you. I'm going to sue you. My dad's going to beat up your dad. I'm going to sue you. And then the other half of the town is every kind of lesbian you've ever met. It is the weirdest. Weird. I watched the first three episodes were my mouth down. So
11: oh
12: the first season is Tasmania. The second season is even, it's set in Darwin, which means it's all of that and crocodiles.
13: Oh. Oh. Oh. Was the murder or crocodile?
8: A lesbian crocodile.
12: Yeah. Not giving it away.
8: Yeah.
12: Not going to give it away.
13: All right.
8: And these are fiction.
12: Oh, yeah. This is a murder mystery show. And this is, there's good work being done with the storytelling and the rest of the world. But right now, I'm trapped in a world of Korean dramedies.
13: Oh, my girls are, too. They love the Korean dramedies.
12: It's Bon Appetit, Your Majesty. It's a time travel, foodie thing where this Michelin star chef goes back in time and becomes the emperor's... head cook in the Middle Ages in Korea.
8: Oh. And, this is my impression of every Korean dramedy. I lived in Korea for 2 years, right. So these would be
12: 1952.
8: Hajima, it's okay. It's a lot of those are actual Korean words.
11: They go up. Anyway. They go up at the end. Yeah.
12: They go. They're going up. Well, it's there's that. You know how a lot of the new mystery shows. You're familiar with the magical black person who can come in and fix all the things.
8: Yeah,
12: that are
8: it's sort of a trope. That,
12: it's a real nice trope. Here's a new one. New trope, you guys.
11: Uh-huh.
12: The autistic kid. Person who's gonna. It's a monk like thing, but it's going more and more towards the bigger end of the spectrum.
13: Yeah.
12: And so there's Patience, which is based on Astrid. And those are both, one's, I think, Norwegian or Danish, and then there's the British version. And there's there's a Korean one called Extraordinary Agent Wu. And she is, it's outstanding. It's fantastic. And then I watched that one. That was really good. Korean murder mystery. Lawyer thing.
13: Mm-hmm.
12: And then now it's a mystery called Phantom Lawyer. And it's about a Korean lawyer who is the lawyer for ghosts.
13: Oh,
12: it's very Quantum Leap.
8: I've got to see it.
11: Yes. I've got to see it. You've taken it to a whole new level.
8: I have to see Ghost Lawyer.
12: Yeah. Ghost Lawyer is amazing. I'm sure they're going to make an American version of it.

0: That's entirely different.
1: He might have had a brother named Peter.
2: That was,
1: is that helping?
3: No, let's go with that. Helping.
2: That's the best story we've had.
3: I'm sorry, his name was Jim.
2: Nope. You know what? His name was Jim.
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3: With SRN News, I'm Jason Walker. U.S. military says a charter aircraft with 8 people on board has crashed at a remote radar site in western Alaska, killing all on board. The crash, 450 miles west of Anchorage. FBI has foiled a plot to destroy the New York State Capitol in Albany and everyone in it. A 35-year-old woman has been arrested, telling authorities she wanted to buy bombs and weapons and kill lawmakers and also make her way eventually to the White House. More rough weather likely over the weekend in Hawaii. Forecasters say strong winds and heavy rain could be on tap. Earlier in the week, a strong storm left 2 people dead. And parts of New Jersey and New York taking a pounding with heavy rain and strong winds and possibly a tornado that touched down. SRN News.
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6: Here's the Storm Team 10 forecast from 92.7 The Rock. Today, becoming sunny and high of 81. Actually, a really nice day. For Friday night, a great night for football, an overnight low of 64. Maybe some scattered showers toward morning, and an early shower on Saturday, then sunny and a high of 81. From Storm Team 10, I'm meteorologist Kevin Orper for 92.7 The Rock.
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4: Here's the Storm Team 10 forecast from 92.7 The Rock. Today, becoming sunny and high of 81. Actually, a really nice day. For Friday night, a great night for football, an overnight low of 64. Maybe some scattered showers toward morning and an early shower on Saturday, then sunny and a high of 81. From Storm Team 10, I'm meteorologist Kevin Orford for 92.7 The Rock.
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7: Hello there.
6: There's Pat Godwin.
8: Hey, Chick.
6: Hey, man. There's Josh Arnold.
9: Hi.
6: And I just noticed something about Pat. Hang on. There's Ace Cosby.
10: Hello.
6: Hello, Tom. And if you'll notice, Pat Godwin has the Tom Griswold starter set, the double pocket shirt.
9: Absolutely.
11: That shirt's cool, dude.
6: Double pocket, like button up. Yeah.
7: That's We're all nice. Wearing double pockets.
9: We are.
6: Oh, I have a check.
7: So yeah. It's Josh.
11: Oh, I'm not today.
7: You're not today.
6: No, you always are.
7: Oh, okay.
6: This is where you say, I've always worn golf shirts. Every day. 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
12: I got Hyundai on my mind.
6: That's a good song.
12: Wah, wah, wah, wah, wah, wah. Easy Beats, right?
7: Yep.
12: And that's the Easy Beats. Remember who's in the band?
6: Nope. I don't know. Graham Nash. I don't know.
12: No. One
7: People.
12: Of the... Well, clearly, it's not played by monkeys. One of the...
6: Although I would go see that band live.
12: Yeah.
6: Can you imagine?
12: Yeah,
6: well, yeah. The last thing on their mind would be playing music. They would be running around.
12: Wouldn't it be great if you went to the Sphere to see the Eagles and the opening act was the Chuck E. Cheese band? That'd almost be worth it.
6: Or
12: they bring out the electric
7: animatronic
12: gorilla on the keys.
6: You would have heard it opening act the Monkees, only you didn't check. It's EYS,
12: and it's a bunch of monkeys.
6: Yeah.
12: Let's see now. Where was I going with this? Oh yeah, it's from AC/DC. The older brother of the original fellows from AC/DC was in the Easy Beats, right?
9: He was.
7: Yes.
6: Wilbur Young, the one that was on. Mr. Ed was
7: How
6: the
7: did
6: oldest.
7: Not get Nancy's?
12: Alan Young from
6: Alan
12: the Mr.
6: Young.
12: Ed Show. No,
6: Alan was Young, Malcolm Young, Young Angus Young. Young.
12: The reason I bring that up is there's a cool story coming out of St. Louis involving the band AC/DC.
7: Yeah,
12: we'll get to that coming up soon. But right now, as you mentioned, letters brought to you by Hyundai.

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1: I would absolutely all day long, man.
2: By the way, now that you've read this letter, Tom can tell you guys about the time the elephant played pocket pool with him and stole the keys to his Z. That is a true story. Those were the days when the Ringling Barnum and Bailey Circus had animals. And I was doing a little TV spot, and I was interviewing the animal trainer with an elephant.
1: Uh-huh.
2: And the elephant reached into my Zubaz and took the keys to my 280Z.
1: Boy, that...
2: And the guy goes, wait a minute, he's going to swallow him.
1: That sentence tells you everything you need to know. The elephant reached into my Zubaz.
3: You wore Zubaz?
2: It was a brief flirtation.
3: I had no idea.
1: Those are sweatpants, and you say sweatpants are the indication that someone's losing.
0: Okay.
2: Those weren't sweatpants. They were a nice, fine cotton a drawstring trouser with a flare of color.
3: They're kind of worse than sweatpants.
4: Yeah, they're much worse.
1: Yeah.
4: Christy, do you remember the Zubaz?
0: Oh, yes.
2: I'm not going to say much, but those Zubaz hit the ground in a number of cool places.
1: Yeah. Is that right?
0: With
2: accompaniment.
0: Easy on.
2: Oh, yeah.
4: Those are the days.
1: Or you could do it right through the Zubaz.
2: If those Zubaz could talk.
3: Yeah.
1: Those were so sheer.
3: I love it.
1: Grab a hold of it.
3: Sorry. My boy F's.
2: Well, Jeremiah, thank you for bringing back that great memory. Elephants, my car keys, and a 280Z.
3: I'd like to see an elephant in a 280Z.
2: Oh, that would be fun.
1: I'd like to see an elephant listening to the stereo that Tom described.
4: That's pretty nice.
2: It was a Sherwood.
1: Just sitting there,
2: Acoustic research speaker.
4: ARs, right?
2: Jeremiah, please send me a picture of your 280Z.
1: I'm a fan of Boston Acoustics, the BAs. I like
2: those. Those are very nice. Whoops, we're late. We're going to come right back. We have coming up Charlie Behrens, comedian, Kelsey Cook, comedian, and a bunch of cool stuff in the world of sports. These are the O'Reilly Auto Parts Studios. This is the Bob and Tom Show.
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4: With SRN News, I'm Rich Thomason in Washington. An alleged ISIS-inspired terror plot foiled. In New York, a 35-year-old Albany woman is under arrest, accused of plotting an attack on the state capitol, looking to kill lawmakers and destroy the legislative seat of state government. All these years later, communist China can still not tolerate any mention of the 1989 Tiananmen Square massacre. Two former organizers of Hong Kong's decades-old vigil in memory of those who were killed have been convicted in a national security case. Charter aircraft carrying eight people has crashed at a remote radar site in western Alaska, killing all on board. The NTSB is in charge of the investigation. On Wall Street this morning, stock futures pointing to a higher open. The Dow futures are up 178 points, while the Nasdaq futures are ahead 176. More details at srnnews.com.
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8: Here's the Storm Team 10 forecast from 92.7 The Rock. Today, becoming sunny and high of 81. Actually, a really nice day. For Friday night, a great night for football, an overnight low of 64. Maybe some scattered showers toward morning and an early shower on Saturday, then sunny and a high of 81. From Storm Team 10, I'm meteorologist Kevin Orpert for 92.7 The Rock.

0: I don't think those
1: no
0: were as prominent.
1: Hmm.
0: Yeah, I don't think I picked up on that reference until much later.
1: Yeah,
0: I think Dick was the go-to.
2: Rod is funny.
1: Hey, Rod.
0: Let's move forward.
1: How about
0: here.
1: Dick Puller. How about that?
2: That's good
1: as a name, Dick Puller.
0: Oh, Puller.
1: Puller.
0: I thought you meant Fuller, like the Fuller Brushman.
2: Dick Fuller is kind of funny too.
1: Dick Fuller. Anything with Dick on is funny. You got to go Rich or Richie. Or Richard.
0: Yeah, they're all good. Okay, I'm sorry. Let's move forward here.
1: Let me tell you about Simply Safe. Did you know they're celebrating their 20th anniversary? 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Write the Bob and Tom Show in the How Did You Hear About a survey to let them know that we sent you. It really helps us out. Don't forget, there's no safe like Simply Safe.
0: Now, you say having the name Dick is always going to be a positive?
1: No.
0: I mean, what if you were the son of the great saxophone player Wayne Shorter?
2: Yeah, that's a tough. That would be a tough.
1: Or Frank Shorter, the distance runner.
0: Very good. Either way.
1: Frank, you get to name your son Dick.
2: Dick Shorter. Or the Asian actor Chow Yun Fat.
1: Dick Fat. Would it be Dick Fat or Dick Young?
3: Dick Young Fat.
1: Dick Young Fat.
2: Comedically, let's just go with Dick Fat.
0: Dick Young Fat. It's a kind of,
3: that's a bad thing.
0: Yeah, it sounds vaguely actionable for some reason.
1: I don't understand. Is he in Crouching Tiger, Hidden Dragon?
2: Chow Yun Fat?
1: Yeah.
2: I don't remember.
1: Man, he.
2: I just remember always kind of laughing at his name.
1: That's a great movie. One of the best movies ever made.
2: Gorgeous.
0: Boring. We're going to come right back. Coming up, comedian Charlie Behrens, comedian Kelsey Cook on the way. We are in the O'Reilly Auto Parts studios. 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
5: Here's the Storm Team 10 forecast from 92.7 The Rock. Today, becoming sunny and high of 81. Actually, a really nice day. For Friday night, a great night for football, an overnight low of 64. Maybe some scattered showers toward morning and an early shower on Saturday, then sunny and a high of 81. From Storm Team 10, I'm meteorologist Kevin Orker for 92.7 The Rock.
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8: Hi, Chick.
7: Hi. There's Pat Godwin.
9: Hey, Chick.
7: Hey. There's Josh Arnold.
10: Hi there.
7: Hello. There's Ace Cosby.
11: Hello.
7: Hello, indeed. I'm Chick. Hello, Tom.
12: We were explaining to Christy that the term dick has been a slang term for the male member for centuries.
8: Actually. I had no idea.
12: You just got to be careful. I mean, I would go with Rick or Richard or Richie.
8: Yes.
12: Famously, Rich Little, the great impressionist.
10: Sure.
12: Yeah. Named his son Dick. It's unfortunate. Mm. And the great actor Cleavon Little did it to his son just to be ironic.
10: Well, naturally, oh, yeah.
12: For those of you that have seen Blazing Saddles, you see, it's a famous scene.
8: Yes.
12: There. Never mind. I'm sorry. Were we on the sports page?
7: In 1899, the top curse words. F, of course.
8: Yeah.
7: That's almost
10: time. 1899?
7: 1899.
12: Wow. Is this in the USA?
7: This is the USA.
12: It could be England. You're always talking about England.
7: By God is up there.
10: Okay, yeah, sure. I mean, still fairly...
7: Damn you.
8: Oh.
10: That's also puritanical, yeah.
7: Tarnation?
8: Tarnation. That's an ever-Western.
10: You couldn't say that on TV in
7: 1899? No. No.
12: Oh, well, only online.
7: The late night talk show.
10: Yeah, only after 10 p.m.
8: Yeah.
7: Drat?
12: What?
10: Oh, I love drat.
7: Cripes?
10: Cripes?
12: Are these
10: fine.
7: 1899?
12: Are these actual curse words or are these?
7: Shut up!
12: I mean, is this like saying shoot?
7: A derogatory term for a policeman.
10: Mm hmm.
7: who harassed street workers.

0: to 36 months. Thank you for all you do. Visit Bobcat of Davies County today and ask about the Bravo Heroes Program. 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
9: Here's the Storm Team 10 forecast from 92.7 The Rock. Today, becoming sunny and a high of 81. Actually, a really nice day. For Friday night, a great night for football, an overnight low of 64. Maybe some scattered showers toward morning. and an early shower on Saturday, then sunny and a high of 81. From Storm Team 10, I'm meteorologist Kevin Orford for 92.7 The Rock.
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11: No cone.
12: No cone.
11: Welcome back to the O'Reilly Auto Parts Studios. It's the Bob and Tom Show. Christy Lee at the news desk.
13: No cone for you.
11: Bless your heart. There.
14: Yes. Sweet little young lady telling me,
15: oh, this is the wrong line.
14: Really?
13: Were you in the grilled cheese line?
14: I've been in for 20 minutes. How about a sign?
11: Well, yeah, you can't.
12: Here's your sign.
11: You can't get a cone in the grilled cheese line. What do you think?
14: It's like when you're on the freeway and the sign is after the place you're supposed to turn. Can you walk 10 feet and get me a cone?
13: Well, that was going to be my next question.
12: 30 people behind him.
13: Well, he still waited in line all that time.
11: Hi, Josh.
16: Hello.
11: I don't have this kind of trouble.
16: Christy and I worked at the dairy bar once. Well, I'll tell you a story in just a second.
13: Yes, I want to do that again. Everybody's Why don't we invite it back?
11: I'm Chick. There's a
14: Not because you were being pissy with some guy you can't have a cone, you're in the wrong line.
16: So I was in charge of making ice cream cones for a little bit.
11: Yeah, well, Tom is the reason we don't get invited a lot of
16: And every time there was a kid in line who had ordered an ice cream cone, or you know, the parent said she or he would like an ice cream cone, I made it as tall as I could.
13: Yes, he did.
16: So a good 2 feet.
14: I mean, it's
16: tall. And then I would go, I'm so sorry. And I would take it to the window. And the kid would say, and I go, I'm so sorry, the machine malfunctioned. Do you still want this? Or do you want me to make you another one? And of course they
11: went,
16: I'll take that one.
11: Yeah. That's a great idea.
13: Yeah, I was seeing all these other couples that we know in the business doing it over the last week, and I'm like, well, Josh and I never.
16: Oh, I'm sure all we have to do is ask.
13: I'd love to do it.
16: Yeah.
14: I remember when I got fired at Dairy Queen.
13: What did you get fired for?
14: Well, the machine broke, so I just took

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2: With SRN News, I'm Rich Thomason in Washington. Investigators say the woman arrested in an alleged ISIS-inspired terror plot in New York bought bomb-making materials and planned to attack the state capitol at Albany. The suspect, 35-year-old woman, allegedly visited the capitol multiple times, scoping out the place and taking photos. Last night, it was the Northeast's turn to take a beating at the hands of a powerful storm system. A suspected tornado touching down on Long Island, flooding in New Jersey, stranded dozens of drivers in their vehicles. And in Dover, Delaware, a suspected tornado touched down, causing significant damage across the city. No survivors reported in the crash of a charter flight. It went down in remote western Alaska. On Wall Street, the Dow futures 190 points higher. NASDAQ futures are up 178. More details, srnnews.com.
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6: Here's the Storm Team 10 forecast from 92.7 The Rock. Today, becoming sunny and a high of 81. Actually, a really nice day. For Friday night, a great night for football, an overnight low of 64. Maybe some scattered showers toward morning and an early shower on Saturday, then sunny and a high of 81. From Storm Team 10, I'm meteorologist Kevin Orford for 92.7 The Rock.
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9: Bob and Tom. Welcome back to the Bob and Tom Show. We're in the O'Reilly Auto Parts studios. At the news desk, it's Chrissy Lee.
10: Happy Friday.
9: Happy Friday.
11: Don't encourage him.
10: I didn't. I said Friday.
9: See how I got her in trouble and I didn't? There's Pat Godwin.
12: Hey, chick.
9: We need a Friday song.
12: We do need a Friday song.
9: What's the name of that girl? Friday.
12: Oh. Rebecca Black?
9: Yeah. Friday. There's Josh Arnold.
13: President of the Rebecca Flack. Back. Back.
9: He likes it. There's Ace Cosby.
14: Howdy.
9: Howdy do. I'm Chick. Hello, Tom.
11: Hello, Chick McGee. Now, we were visiting yesterday in history.
9: Yes, and it continues, right?
11: Yeah, we learned that the 1812 Overture is about a war not the one you're associating it with. Tchaikovsky wrote it for Napoleon's loss.
12: Overture!
11: Sure, delights. This is it. We'll hit the heights. And oh, what heights we'll hit.
9: On with the show this

0: thank you for all you do. Visit Bobcat of Daviess County today and ask about the Bravo Heroes Program. Bobcat, that's one tough animal.
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2: Ladies and gentlemen, buckle up for another, that's a pepper thing. First up is Brian. 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And Harper, who makes her family clap every time she cracks one open. It's a respect thing. It's also a pepper thing. Next up, Jayden, who wears a blindfold while sipping because...

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5: Here's the Storm Team's head forecast from 92.7 The Rock. Today, becoming sunny and high of 81. Actually, a really nice day. For Friday night, a great night for football, an overnight low of 64. Maybe some scattered showers toward morning and an early shower on Saturday, then sunny and a high of 81. From Storm Team 10, I'm meteorologist Kevin Orford for 92.7 The Rock.
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7: Showers after midnight, low 65, variable cloudiness, maybe a shower or storm on Saturday, but they'll be isolated. High 80, and then some sunshine again on Sunday. High, very pleasant, 78. Currently, you know, sunny and 66.
8: You know that story? I mispronounced Bobby Hebb's name on the air.
9: What's
8: sunny.
9: Yeah. Oh, well, we'll have to get to that.
8: It was unfortunate.
9: Yeah.
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7: Hello.
8: There's Pat Godwin.
10: Hello, Chick.
8: Hey, Pat. There's Josh Arnold.
10: Christy Lee, your hair looks great, and I'm going to need you to stop losing weight because there's less for me to imagine clutching on.
8: Oh!
10: What's going on?
7: Well.
8: There's Ace Cosby.
11: Hey, Luke.
10: I'll clutch a woman.
8: Like you're...
7: I like to be clutched.
10: Yeah.
8: Like you're drowning?
10: Yeah, yes.
7: Save me.
8: Hello, Tom. We have a special guest in the studio. Well, I mean, she's here a lot.
10: Well, we also have a special guest via telecommunication.
8: Yes.
9: We got a lot going on here. Let me handle the intro because okay. Right now I want to point something out. Josh and the soon-to-be entertaining Jeff Oske were at the state fair, and they tested out something called the Samork.
7: Mm-hmm.
9: Like a s'more, but it's a pork and a s'more combined. And by the way, this dish was just voted the Taste of the Fair winner.
10: Yep. How about that?
9: Pulled pork, marshmallow, chocolate on a sugar biscuit. Josh, the video of you guys trying this is on our social media and is very popular. Do you want to give us, Josh, what happened? How do you feel about it?
10: I gave it a thumbs up. Oske gave it a thumb side, well, down.
7: Oh.
10: And I want to say Jason gave it two thumbs up.
9: Oh, wow. So chocolatey?

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8: Here's the Storm Team 10 forecast from 92.7 The Rock. Today, becoming sunny and a high of 81. Actually, a really nice day. For Friday night, a great night for football, an overnight low of 64. Maybe some scattered showers toward morning and an early shower on Saturday, then sunny and a high of 81. From Storm Team 10, I'm meteorologist Kevin Orpert for 92.7 The Rock.
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10: 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We're in the O'Reilly Auto Parts Studios at the news desk. 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
11: Hi.
10: Hi. There's Pat Godwin.
12: Hello.
10: Hello. There's Jess Hooker.
13: Hello.
10: Another winner from Hooker the Cooker today, the breakfast sandwich. There's Josh Arnold.
14: Hi there.
10: There's Ace Cosby.
15: Hello.
10: Hello. I'm Chick. Hello, Tom.
16: Hello, Chick McGee.
10: Yeah, there we go.
16: Time to get to today in history. We've already covered yesterday in history. We've got a couple. One really interesting thing today in history I think you might enjoy.
10: Oh.
16: I'll begin with this, and I think Josh will know what I'm getting at with this one. In 1888, the adding machine was patented by William Seward Burroughs. Anyone? Anyone?
10: Sure. Is that Seward's Folly? No. Alaska?
16: The
10: no.
16: William Burroughs, the
10: oh
16: writer.
14: William S. Burroughs.
16: Is a...
10: Tarzan?
0: No, that's Edgar Rice Burroughs.
16: You're in the right boroughs, but...

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6: 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It was only $5, and I got my new ISU Credit Union debit card before I left. 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
7: And that's RN News. I'm Rich Thomason in Washington. Cleanup is the order of the day across parts of the east, pummeled by powerful storms last night. The storm spawned possible tornadoes in southeastern New York, as well as in Dover, Delaware, also possibly in parts of Pennsylvania. Flooding in New Jersey stranded drivers in their vehicles, and tens of thousands are still without power in Indiana. That's more than a week after storms knocked out the power. There were two pilots and six passengers on board the charter plane. It crashed last night at a remote radar site in western Alaska, killing all of those on board. The aircraft went down about 450 miles west of Anchorage. Two former organizers of Hong Kong's decades-old vigil in remembrance of the 1989 Tiananmen Square crackdown have been convicted in a national security case. Stock futures higher on Wall Street. This is SRN News.
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12: Here's the Storm Team's head forecast from 92.7 The Rock. Today, becoming sunny and high of 81. Actually, a really nice day. For Friday night, a great night for football, an overnight low of 64. Maybe some scattered showers toward morning and an early shower on Saturday, then sunny and a high of 81. From Storm Team 10, I'm meteorologist Kevin Orford for 92.7 The Rock.
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5: Here's the Storm Team 10 forecast from 92.7 The Rock. Today, becoming sunny and high of 81. Actually, a really nice day. For Friday night, a great night for football, an overnight low of 64. Maybe some scattered showers toward morning and an early shower on Saturday, then sunny and a high of 81. From Storm Team 10, I'm meteorologist Kevin Orper for 92.7 The Rock.
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7: 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We're in the O'Reilly Auto Parts Studios. Christy Lee at the news desk.
8: Hi.
7: There's Pat Godwin.
9: Hey, chick.
7: Hey. Hello, Josh Arnold.
10: Hey, man.
7: There's Ace Cosby.
11: Hello.
7: Hello, indeed. I'm Chick. Hello, Tom. What do we got going? What's happening?
12: Well,
7: what's shaking, man?
12: I had Eddie, our engineer, hook up some electricity.
10: Yes.
12: He got together with Ace, and they plugged that thing in the wall, and with any luck, we're going to get a beautiful woman on screen, and it worked. We have created a lady. And she is so pretty.
10: Yeah, that's odd, isn't it, Kelsey?
8: Sorry, Kelsey.
10: You know who you called.
8: Yeah.
12: Man. What am I supposed to say?
10: Aware. You could say very funny. You could say wonderful comedian. You could say great specials out there.
12: Maybe I was going to get to that.
7: We created a lady.
10: Yeah.
13: We took a rib.
12: And God created woman. We are speaking with comedian. Not comedian. That'll make you happy, Josh.
14: Thank you.
10: It will make everyone happy. We're speaking to Kelsey Cook for the last time.
12: What should I say? She's extremely funny and has nice teeth.
10: No.
8: God, you better stop.
7: Just stop it extremely
10: Sit there quietly
7: funny.
10: For a second. Kelsey, how the heck are you?
7: Yeah, what's going on?
8: Hey, you have a new special out. Can't wait. I haven't had a chance to watch it, but I'm real excited.
14: Oh, thank you. I would love if you did.
8: Yes.
14: Happy Hour on Netflix. Number 5 yesterday.
8: Yeah. I know. Congratulations.
7: That's all well and good, Kelsey, but I'm knee deep in the Swedish detective whodunit. So I'm going to get to your special right after finish that.
10: Are you watching Fjord Your Eyes Only?
7: Fjord Your Eyes Only.
10: Yeah, that's a good one.
7: Detective Hole is how we how it's printed, but it's Ole. Detective Ole. He's very Swedish.
12: Is he a bullfighter?
7: No, he's a
8: We
7: cop.
8: Have a guest.
12: Oh, sorry. I'm sorry.
8: Huh? Gentlemen,
12: Kelsey
8: we have
12: Cook.
8: A guest.
7: Oh, okay. That's right. It's a pretty lady.
8: Yes. No,
12: Kelsey Cook has joined
8: funny,
12: us.
8: Funny, pretty
12: and
8: lady.
12: You can see how funny she is if you watch Happy Hour on Netflix.
14: Mm-hmm.
12: Also, you've got a podcast with some young comic. What's his name? Chad something?
8: I think it's her fiance.
14: Chad Daniels.
8: Yeah.
14: You heard of him?
8: Yeah,
14: you know
8: I
14: the
8: think
14: show?
8: So.
14: About a million times.
8: Yeah, the Chester Cheeto guy.
14: Yes. Yeah.
12: The tattoo.
14: I see that tattoo every morning when I open my eyes.
8: You're so lucky.
12: Yeah. Well, let's get right to it. Now, do you have
7: that
12: any...
7: ain't love, I'll kiss your ass. Huh?
12: Do you have any tattoos, Kelsey?
14: I don't. Chad and I are like polar opposite ends of the tattoo spectrum. He got one the second he turned 18, and some of them you can tell are from when he was 18. And then

0: real quick. If you're looking for some money, you might be living in it. Does that make sense? Because your house may be worth a lot more than it was just a few years ago. You don't have to sell it to take advantage of that fact. If you've been living in your house for 10 years, you may have found that it's doubled in value. You don't have to sell it to take advantage of that cash. You can do a refinance that place, and you can take some of that equity out in the form of money, cash. 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
6: Here's the Storm Team 10 forecast from 92.7 The Rock. Today, becoming sunny and high of 81. Actually, a really nice day. For Friday night, a great night for football, an overnight low of 64. Maybe some scattered showers toward morning and an early shower on Saturday, then sunny and a high of 81. From Storm Team 10, I'm meteorologist Kevin Orpert for 92.7 The Rock.
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8: Welcome back to the Bob and Tom Show in the O'Reilly Auto Parts Studios. Christy Lee in her Western shirt.
9: I love this shirt.
8: You walked right off of Landman. The Kevin Costner.
9: Probably one of the oldest things I own. You know, like garments. I've had this since the 80s, I think.
10: That's a great question, though.
9: Uh-huh.
8: The oldest shirt you have?
10: What is the oldest anything?
9: That you still wear or... Yeah.
10: I have one of my dad's ties.
9: Yeah, but I mean, what is something you own that you still wear?
8: Yeah. Like, you don't wear that tie, do you?
9: Do you still have salmon shirt?
10: I don't. That's missing.
9: What?
10: My salmon shirt is missing. Aww. Josh, do you have anything you've had for a long time that you wear on occasion?
11: An old T-shirt I have, yeah. Yes. That's about it.
10: Do you have any sort of... Do you put extra value on it because you've had it for a long time? Does it mean something to you beyond being a T-shirt?
11: Just that it's my comfortable lounge shirt.
9: There you go.
10: All right, okay. Christy, what's the oldest pair of glasses you have?
9: Oh, well, those change so much because of prescriptions. But now that I don't have... These are just frames. See, there's nothing in them.
10: Huh.
9: I just wear frames.
10: But you have it... Okay, so now can you take some of your frames from 25 years ago and pop the glass out?
9: Yes, I have done that. But I don't have any from 25 years ago. But yeah.
10: Pat, oldest thing you wear?
12: But it'd be a T-shirt too, actually.
10: Mm. Yeah. Not Ace. I know the answer is underwear.
8: No hat.
10: A hat?
8: Sure.
10: That's a good answer.
9: Chick?
8: Oh, it's got to be a pair of shoes. I'd have to look, but.
9: Oh, really?
8: I bet I have a pair of shoes that are 30 years old.
9: Really?
8: 35 years old.
11: Oh, that's cool.
8: Absolutely.
9: Oh.
8: A pair of Air Force Ones. They're.
9: Huh.
8: Laying around somewhere.
10: Very nice, very nice. We have to get back to the news desk briefly.
9: Yeah, we have
10: Christy.
9: A story here. Charlie brought up the lost and found. A woman has been reunited, and it felt so good.
10: Mm.
9: With a ring after it fell into the toilet on a New Jersey transit train, Julie Anglicola told WP. PVI TV, she had washed and dried her hands with toilet paper before flushing the paper down.

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Metallica, Nothing Else Matters. It's Friday, Nothing Else Matters as much as that. Well, I guess a few things do, right? Not many, though. Autumn Kings, New Rock, A Path for Dayseeker, Crawl Back to My Coffin.

0: Autumn Kings, Gone, Gone, Gone, 92.7 The Rock. I love what they do at the end of that song there with what I think anyway is a little toy piano. Takes me back to my youth, my early days, like 4, 5, 6 years old, and I was forced to take afternoon naps. I miss those days. I really miss those naps. Probably what I miss more than anything, to be honest. 92.7 The Rock, take us along wherever you go. 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
4: Here's the Storm Team 10 forecast from 92.7 The Rock. Today, becoming sunny and high of 81. Actually, a really nice day. For Friday night, a great night for football, an overnight low of 64. Maybe some scattered showers toward morning and an early shower on Saturday, then sunny and a high of 81. From Storm Team 10, I'm meteorologist Kevin Orford for 92.7 The Rock.
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0: Poppy, time will tell. Marilyn Manson as well, The Beautiful People, which will no doubt make the set list tonight in Tampa. Marilyn Manson and Rob Zombie are out doing their thing, and will stay out doing their thing for the next month or so.
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14: Here's the Storm Team 10 forecast from 92.7 The Rock. Today, becoming sunny and high of 81. Actually, a really nice day. For Friday night, a great night for football, an overnight low of 64. Maybe some scattered showers toward morning and an early shower on Saturday, then sunny and a high of 81. From Storm Team 10, I'm meteorologist Kevin Orpert for 92.7 The Rock.

Creed, who, of course, have lined up another cruise for next year. And if you're going on a cruise, any cruise, whether it be this year or next year, a list that you might want to check out coming up. It's after Breaking Benjamin.

0: cruise ships that recently, or I guess over the last year, have failed surprise health inspections. Foo Fighters soon, and Alice in Chains on the way as well.
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0: Here's the Storm Team 10 forecast from 92.7 The Rock. Today, becoming sunny and high of 81. Actually, a really nice day. For Friday night, a great night for football, an overnight low of 64. Maybe some scattered showers toward morning and an early shower on Saturday, then sunny and a high of 81. From Storm Team 10, I'm meteorologist Kevin Orford for 92.7 The Rock.
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0: Foo Fighters window. They just announced that they're going to open up for AC/DC September 8th in St. Louis. It's a one-off deal, a one and done. They're just going to open up one show for AC/DC's U.S. tour, and it's September 8th in St. Louis. So if there were tickets available, there are always tickets available. That I know. But those that were available have either been gobbled up or have gone up significantly in price in the last 48 hours after the Foo Fighters announced that they're going to open up for AC/DC in St. Louis, September 8th. Alice in Chains and Motionless in White featuring Skylar Grey. Rest in peace on the way.
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Rest in peace, Motionless in White, featuring Skylar Grey, Alice in Chains as well, Jerry Cantrell of Alice in Chains, Kim Thayil of Soundgarden, and former Pearl Jam drummer. Not easy for me to say ever. Former and original Pearl Jam drummer, by the way, Dave Cruzen, are all going to appear at Seattle Rock Camp, which is going down in early December.

0: Pearl Jam drummer. Not easy for me to say ever. Former and original Pearl Jam drummer, by the way, Dave Cruz, and are all going to appear at Seattle Rock Camp, which is going down in early December.
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6: The weather.

Here's the Storm Team 10 forecast from 92.7 The Rock. Today, becoming sunny and high of 81. Actually, a really nice day. For Friday night, a great night for football, an overnight low of 64. Maybe some scattered showers toward morning and an early shower on Saturday, then sunny and a high of 81. From Storm Team 10, I'm meteorologist Kevin Orpert for 92.7 The Rock.

0: you have to be more than I am. Even if you're not interested, you have to be interested more than I am. Nothing about that sounds good to me. And I like vodka. But Pringles, dill pickle, potato vodka, I'm not sold on it. 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
1: Here's the Storm Team 10 forecast from 92.7 The Rock. Today, becoming sunny and high of 81. Actually, a really nice day. For Friday night, a great night for football, an overnight low of 64. Maybe some scattered showers toward morning and an early shower on Saturday, then sunny and a high of 81. From Storm Team 10, I'm meteorologist Kevin Orford for 92.7 The Rock.
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0: Soul, The Who, featuring Johnny Hawkins. Their latest, also Queens, as promised. The Cowboys and the Saints, they were each fined $500,000 yesterday for brawls that took place, for multiple brawls that took place during their joint practice earlier this week. And the Dolphins and Giants, they may face the same fate. I don't know if they had as many brawls as the Cowboys Saints, but they did have some dust-ups and fisticuffs yesterday during their joint practice.
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5: Here's the Storm Team 10 forecast from 92.7 The Rock. Today, becoming sunny and a high of 81. Actually, a really nice day. For Friday night, a great night for football, an overnight low of 64. Maybe some scattered showers toward morning and an early shower on Saturday, then sunny and a high of 81. From Storm Team 10, I'm meteorologist Kevin Orford for 92.7 The Rock.

0: Five Finger Death Punch, New Rock, Eye of the Storm, Columbia House, the 12 CDs for a penny, Columbia House. Yeah, that one is closing. Which you may be shocked to learn, like I was, that they were still around. They've been around for 70 years. I had no idea they've been around for the last 20 years still. But, yeah, Columbia House, who are mainly doing DVDs now, I think. They're finally going to cease operations on September 15th. So, yeah, Columbia House, the 12 CDs for a penny. Columbia House is closing up shop in less than a month. What won't disappear is the balance that you've owed them since 96. Yeah, that's not going away. Hoobastank and Architect's Broken Mirror soon.
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3: Here's the Storm Team 10 forecast from 92.7 The Rock. Today, becoming sunny and high of 81. Actually, a really nice day. For Friday night, a great night for football, an overnight low of 64. Maybe some scattered showers toward morning and an early shower on Saturday, then sunny and a high of 81. From Storm Team 10, I'm meteorologist Kevin Orford for 92.7 The Rock.
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0: broken mirror. Architects, broken mirror, Hoobastank as well, running away. Pizza Hut is running it back. Just in time for football season. Actually, just for football season, Pizza Hut will temporarily be known as the Hut. And they also plan to throw back some of the locations, I guess those that still remain, to those Tiffany lamps. Remember those when they were in Pizza Hut? If you're my age, you certainly do. The days of the checkered tablecloths and red plastic cups, vinyl booths, all that good stuff is coming back to some Pizza Hut locations. Although, come to think of it, the last time I ate at a Pizza Hut, actually inside of a Pizza Hut, which was out of necessity for sustenance, that Pizza Hut still had those things. So I don't know how many restaurants they're actually going to have to throw back because, again, the last time I was in one, they still had all of those things. Beartooth, Free, and Collective Soul on the way as well.
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2: Here's the Storm Team 10 forecast from 92.7 The Rock. Today, becoming sunny and a high of 81. Actually, a really nice day. For Friday night, a great night for football, an overnight low of 64. Maybe some scattered showers toward morning and an early shower on Saturday, then sunny and a high of 81. From Storm Team 10, I'm meteorologist Kevin Orpert for 92.7 The Rock.

Alice in Chains, Them Bones. On the 30th, Alice in Chains are going to drop the 30th anniversary edition of their Unplugged performance on vinyl. You can look for that on the 25th. And in the meantime, if you want to check out that MTV Unplugged performance from years ago, you can check it out on Paramount+. Kerosene, The Warning.

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9: Here's the Storm Team 10 forecast from 92.7 The Rock. Today, becoming sunny and high of 81. Actually, a really nice day. For Friday night, a great night for football, an overnight low of 64. Maybe some scattered showers toward morning, and an early shower on Saturday, then sunny and a high of 81. From Storm Team 10, I'm meteorologist Kevin Orpert for 92.7 The Rock.
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0: Die For You, From Ashes to New, Foo Fighters as well, who are going to open up for AC/DC September 8th in St. Louis. What a kick-ass show that's going to be. I already know. I can't see the future. I'm not a seer, but I already know that that one's going to kick ass. It has to. Foo Fighters opening for AC/DC, one night only. Are you kidding? Now, Foo Fighters going to open up one show on AC/DC's U.S. tour, and that gig's going to be that September 8th show in St. Louis. I am out. Have an awesome Friday. Have a great weekend as well. I will talk to you again on Monday.
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1: Ladies and gentlemen, buckle up for another, that's a pepper thing. 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We get it. 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
2: Here's the Storm Team 10 forecast from 92.7 The Rock. Today, becoming sunny and a high of 81. Actually, a really nice day. For Friday night, a great night for football, an overnight low of 64. Maybe some scattered showers toward morning and an early shower on Saturday, then sunny and a high of 81. From Storm Team 10, I'm meteorologist Kevin Orford for 92.7 The Rock.

0: Shine Down, Young Again, 92.7 The Rock, and Darby. Hello, how are you? Thanks for being here. Hope your Friday's going all right so far. You have some good weekend plans. We're going to get some cool stuff today. We're going to talk about the new music out today. We have a lot of music news to get to. We're going to get to a new species they've found, an ancient species that's like a mix of a yeti and an ape and a us. So we'll talk about that. We'll talk about... Well, we have a lot of stuff to get to. We're going to talk about Kratos. We're going to talk about moon craters. Let's get to all of it. I have music from Nickelback. I have Chili Peppers. I have Fozzy on the way. You can stream us anytime. 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
4: Here's the Storm Team 10 forecast from 92.7 The Rock. Today, becoming sunny and high of 81. Actually, a really nice day. For Friday night, a great night for football, an overnight low of 64. Maybe some scattered showers toward morning and an early shower on Saturday, then sunny and a high of 81. From Storm Team 10, I'm meteorologist Kevin Orker for 92.7 The Rock.
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0: It's Nickelback, Rattle the Cage. I still have that Fozzy. Let's get to Volbeat. Ozzy on the way.
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0: Fozzy, as you may know, as I know, Evil started off as a cover band, Fozzy Osbourne, and they played covers. It was a Chris Jericho band. You wonder why their name is Fozzy. I mean, it's not a great band name. It's not a great band name. They started off as a cover band and then morphed into what they are now, and they're doing quite well for themselves. So good job, Chris Jericho. Of course, Fozzy, the great comedian bear on the Muppets as well, obviously. The great comedian bear. I honestly, probably the best comedian bear. Sorry, other bear comedians. Let's get to Pantera. Let's get to Nine Inch Nails. Greta Van Fleet on the wire.
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2: Here's the Storm Team's head forecast from 92.7 The Rock. Today, becoming sunny and a high of 81. Actually, a really nice day. For Friday night, a great night for football, an overnight low of 64. Maybe some scattered showers toward morning and an early shower on Saturday, then sunny and a high of 81. From Storm Team 10, I'm meteorologist Kevin Orford for 92.7 The Rock.

Smashing Pumpkins with Today. Love this one from Nine Inch Nails. As alive as you need me to be.

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3: Here's the Storm Team 10 forecast from 92.7 The Rock. Today, becoming sunny and high of 81. Actually, a really nice day. For Friday night, a great night for football, an overnight low of 64. Maybe some scattered showers toward morning and an early shower on Saturday, then sunny and a high of 81. From Storm Team 10, I'm meteorologist Kevin Orford for 92.7 The Rock.
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2: Here's the Storm Team 10 forecast from 92.7 The Rock. Today, becoming sunny and a high of 81. Actually, a really nice day. For Friday night, a great night for football, an overnight low of 64. Maybe some scattered showers toward morning and an early shower on Saturday, then sunny and a high of 81. From Storm Team 10, I'm meteorologist Kevin Orper for 92.7 The Rock.

0: Shinedown Killing Fields at 92.7 The Rock of Derby. Let's get to Poppy. Foo Fighters. I have Nickelback. I have Hailstorm on the way. Loud and proud to be rocking the Wabash Valley, 92.7 Rocks.
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4: Here's the Storm Team 10 forecast from 92.7 The Rock. Tonight, a great night for football, an overnight low of 64. Maybe some scattered showers toward morning and an early shower on Saturday, then sunny and a high of 81. From Storm Team 10, I'm meteorologist Kevin Orford for 92.7 The Rock.
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0: 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I have Foo Fighters. I have Sleep Token. I have Ice Nine Kills. We're talking about shock gloves coming up.
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2: Here's the Storm Team 10 forecast from 92.7 The Rock. Tonight, a great night for football, an overnight low of 64. Maybe some scattered showers toward morning and an early shower on Saturday, then sunny and a high of 81. From Storm Team 10, I'm meteorologist Kevin Orford for 92.7 The Rock.

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2: Ladies and gentlemen, buckle up for another, yeah, that's a Pepper thing. 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It's a respect thing. 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We get it. It's gorgeous. And yeah, it's a Pepper thing. 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

0: Tonight, a great night for football, an overnight low of 64, maybe some scattered showers toward morning, and an early shower on Saturday, then sunny and a high of 81. From Storm Team 10, I'm meteorologist Kevin Orford for 92.7 The Rock.
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0: Marilyn Manson, Exit Wound, I'm Darby. Grand Theft Auto 6 won't be out until, what, November? CBS News reporting the Army's 9th Brigade Engineer Battalion at Fort Stewart has been offering a four-day pass to play GTA A6 when it releases in November to any soldier who signs a re-enlistment contract between August 1st and November 14th. And 20 soldiers at the time of this story, which was a few days ago, have already chosen the incentive. I had to think they were going to do it anyway, and they were just like, yeah, I mean, I'll take the GTA thing too. I don't know, is that gonna
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1: And what can only be described as a picture-perfect night to kick off the 2026 season, we're at Terrell North High School, where the Northview Knights look to follow up on what was an outstanding 8-2 season in 2025 with another great look this year for Mark Rates and company, along with Tyler King. I'm Mike King. Welcome to Terrell North High School, where we are in the Wayne Staley Press Box, high atop Carl S. Riddle Stadium. Wayne, of course, the great former coach of this Terrell North team that I knew well back in my TV 10 days. Tyler, we embark on a brand new season with your former coach. You played for Mark Rates when you were at Terre Haute South. Now, of course, he is the long tenured coach at Northview and has done a great job there since moving to take over the Knights.
2: Yeah, he certainly has. It's interesting seeing him in a different shade of red tonight. But it's nice to be back here for high school football, and makes me miss putting on the helmet for sure.
1: Well, we've got kind of a compressed pregame show, if you will, because we started just a couple of minutes late. But let's go ahead and get to a one-minute break. Okay, so apparently we're going to go straight. We're going to be able to go straight to Mark Rates' pregame comments. I was able to catch up with him at his home field yesterday, and here's what Mark Rates had to say about the season opener and about tonight's opponent, Terre Haute North. With Mark Rates as we get set to start the 2026 season, and Coach, about 10 months ago we walked off this field and you were not a very happy camper, and neither were the Northview Knights, and here we are 10 months later, brand new season. What's your feeling as camp closes and the regular season starts against Terre Haute North?
3: Well, it's always an exciting time for any football program. Once your season ends the previous year, you maybe take a week off, and then you get right back to work getting ready for this season. And, we were no different than any of the other programs. So our guys have been putting in a lot of work in the winter, in the spring, in the summer, all leading up to this point. And hopefully all that hard work will pay off, and it will show up on the field on Friday.
1: When you walk off the field for the last time after the 2025 season, you obviously have to begin prepping for a time post some players that you had gotten to know really well who had carried a big load and had helped you win a lot of football games. How quickly do you have to move past the pain of losing those guys and now working the up-and-comers, the guys who are going to be juniors and seniors this year, into those roles?
3: Yeah, I mean, that's something you have to start immediately. At the end of the season, there's still stuff you got to wrap up from the end of the previous season as far as, all conference, all state, that sort of recognition, helping kids get recruited that want to go play and find them opportunities that want to keep playing in college. But as far as moving forward to the 2026 Northview football team, I mean, the process starts almost immediately with off-season weights, and then, in January we start throwing a little bit in the gym. Spring, we do spring football in the mornings before school. And, you're always kind of looking forward to the next season and preparing to get the players in the right spots for us to succeed.
1: Before we talk specifically about the Knights, let's talk about your first opponent. And, of course, a coach that you know well, and Aaron Edwards, his second year at Terre Haute North. And he once again is almost rebuilding from ground up. But you're at North for a second consecutive year. That was my first. How did that happen to be on the road at the same opponent for back-to-back years?
3: Well, Terre Haute North is a non-conference opponent, so we operate on 2 or 4 year contracts with non-conference opponents. And I think our contract was up for renewal. And just to balance out our schedules, both them and us, just made more sense to play there again. As opposed to us having 3 straight home games to start this year and then 3 straight road games next year to start the season. So it just kind of balances things out, and I think it was kind of the same thing on their end. So we just agreed to start this new contract where we're going back to their place this year.
1: I did have a chance to talk to Coach Edwards, and he said, look, we're not going to be great. We're going to be better. We're going to be better than where we were last year in his first.

0: season, but do you even factor that in when it comes to game planning and what you expect to see and what you want to see from your guys?
1: Yeah, I mean, absolutely. You know, with it being game one, you don't have a whole lot to base your stuff off of other than the game from last year and then anything that you see throughout the summer. You know, we were at the same 7-on-7 tournament earlier this summer, and then what we saw at the Jamboree. So, you know, we put together a game plan, but, you know, a big focus in fall camp and leading up to this is focusing on your own team and making sure guys know their assignments and are physically and mentally ready to execute.
0: What was your takeaway from your team's performance last Friday night in the Jamboree?
1: I mean, I saw a lot of good things. I saw some things that need to be fixed. I thought offensively we moved the ball pretty well all night. You know, later in the first quarter against South, we started subbing in a lot of our backups, and that's kind of where we stalled just a little bit. Defensively, South hit a few big plays on us. You know, we were able to point that out on film, you know, where the breakdowns occurred, and hopefully we'll get those things fixed. But overall, I felt pretty good, and I felt like we got out of there healthy, and I think it made us better.
0: As for the offense, you've got Demarius McLawyer is back, and he is a senior this year. He's been contributing more and more the last couple of seasons, but how much more do you rely on him this season?
1: Well, I mean, he's going to be our number one running back going in. He's another guy that he's been in our program for 4 years. He's kind of worked his way up. He's been in more of a supporting role, backup role. Previously, but this is going to be his opportunity to be the featured guy. You know, and he's another one that he just plays offense, so he's not playing on both sides of the ball. So hopefully that'll keep him a little more fresh to carry the football when we're on offense.
0: If I'm not mistaken, didn't Cooper Schimmel get his first touchdown pass as a member of the varsity in this North game last year?
1: Yeah, I think so. I can't remember back to his freshman year, but Cooper's been our backup quarterback now for, you know, he was for the last two seasons, his freshman and sophomore year. I do think he got a touchdown pass to Gunnar February late in the game there last year. But now, you know, now it's his opportunity, just kind of how Demarius was in a backup role the last few years. Cooper's kind of in the same boat. He's been getting reps with our twos the last couple years in practice and playing, starting as our JV quarterback. And, you know, now it's his opportunity to come out and be the starter. And you know, we feel good about him, and I think he's ready to play.
0: He's got some big shoes to fill in replacing Colton Bath. Where do you see him right now? I mean, I realize it's just the first game of the season, and he'll progress throughout the year, but what do you think? Has he done a good job adapting to the starter's role?
1: Yeah, absolutely. You know, he's a nice kid, works hard. You know, his skill set's a little bit different than Colton, and that's one of the things you have to do as a coach is kind of adapt your offense to the skill set of the quarterback. You know, with Colton, he was a bigger, stronger kid, you know, a little faster. We were able to get him a lot more involved in the run game. He had a bigger arm. But where Cooper, his strength is, he's very quick. He's quick with his feet. He's quick with his decision making. He's very accurate with his throws. He makes good decisions. So, you know, he's going to be more of a quarterback that's going to distribute the ball a little bit more to the rest of our playmakers and make sure he puts us in good positions, and then we'll rely on those other guys to finish the plays from there.
0: Let's talk about the defense for a couple of minutes, because you clearly lose one of the biggest hitters I've ever seen in Slade Phil, but how is the defense shaping up going into this game against North?
1: You know, there's going to be some new faces in some spots, but where we have some experience returning is at linebacker. You know, Austin Brewer and Brody Burkle both played a lot last year at inside linebacker, started a lot of games. We took our third linebacker, Briar McCluskey, and bumped him out to where we played Slade at strong safety. And, you know, between those three, those guys racked up a lot of tackles last year. You know, the rest of the guys on the back end and up front on the D-line are going to be newer players, but again, they've been in our system, they've been in our program, they've been paying their dues, and

0: you know, they're a year bigger, a year stronger, and now it's their time to step into those starter roles.
1: There are not a lot of high school teams in the state that have a weapon and a kicker like you have in Lucas Whitman, and it's worth mentioning him in this first game because of the fact that we may not see him a lot in key situations in this opener, but he could be the deciding factor in some games for you this season.
0: Yeah, I mean, Luke's going to be a four-year starter for us. He'll end up breaking our school's all-time points record for kickers this year. He already has tied the single-season record twice the last 2 years. He's gotten bigger and stronger this year. He's probably put on 15, 20 pounds of muscle, and I think you'll see that with his leg, with his kickoffs, and his range on field goals has gotten a little bit bigger. But Luke's just a great kid. You know, he balances playing soccer. He's on our soccer team as well in the fall. He comes to all of our practices, all of our weight sessions. You won't find a harder worker or a better kid than Luke. And there's a reason why he was named, you know, first team preseason 4A All-State. It's because of all the hard work and the stuff that he's done leading up to this point.
1: Now, will he be handling any punting duties for you? Will you have a new punter?
0: Right now, we're going to have Gibson Schimmel will be our punter. Luke's the backup, so I'm not going to say you won't see him ever get out there and punt. But right now, his focus is more on kickoffs and field goals and PATs. But he's also a pretty good punter, and he's been working at that as well.
1: It's time to play ball.
0: Absolutely. We're ready.
1: We'll talk to you after the game.
0: All right. Thank you.
1: That is Northview head coach Mark Raitz back with more on 92.7 The Rock.
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1: Well, here we are at Carl Riddle Stadium on a beautiful Friday night, kicking off Northview football on 92.7 The Rock with Tyler King. I'm Mike King. And, Tyler, we take a look back at what Northview did 1 year ago in this game. They beat the Patriots by a score of 42-7. It was the first of many big wins for the Knights. They won 49-0 at Speedway. They won 48-20 at Sullivan. They beat West Vigo 84-0. They beat Owen Valley 70-0. First loss in the regular season came against Terre Haute South

0: 37-26. Then they finished the regular season with a 48-33 win over South Putnam, who would go on to win a state championship. They also beat Edgewood 35-7, Linton Stockton 35-14, lost in the first round of the sectional at Northview 54-32. Tyler, an 8-2 record. A lot of coaches would take that. Mark Raitt's not happy at all leaving the field last year after the loss to nemesis Roncalli, who is now out of their sectional. But nonetheless, you got to get through those teams to win state championships, and he understands that.
1: Yeah, you certainly do. And now with a new season to start, no longer have to worry about Roncalli later in the season. We're about to find out what this Northview team can do as Luke Whitman gets ready to start the night season.
0: Yeah, Lucas Whitman, as you heard the coach mention, he is preseason 4A All-State first team. He had an outstanding year last year, and he has got the extra muscle. He boots the ball to Harold North. The ball is dropped, picked up, and it's going to be returned. Tackle is made, and it looks like Terre Haute North will begin their first drive on the 20-yard line. So, Tyler, nothing really gained there. They could have let it, I guess, go into the end zone, but why not run it out? Heck yeah.
1: Yeah, you never know what could happen, but you do gamble when you take the opportunity to return that ball. A little bit of the bobble from the North returner there, but able to get it back to the 20.
0: Yeah, it looked like it was Eli Atkins who brought the ball out. Now, this is a North team that is in a rebuild. We talked to Aaron Edwards on Joey Owen the King about this. We've talked a couple of times. We talked to him last Saturday at the Red Barn event with the Wabash Valley Coaches Association. Here we go. He's got a young guy under center, and for Terre Haute North, Tyler, a lot of questions to be answered as we see the young quarterback, Jamie Owens, a sophomore, who takes the first snap, and he's going to hand the ball off, and Terre Haute North going to wind up with a gain of 4, almost 5, as it will be 2nd and 5 for Terre Haute North. Tyler, I got to admit, did not see who they handed the ball off to on that first play. But once again, Jamie Owens, the sophomore, he's 5'11", 177 pounds. And, you know, Tyler, when you're in the midst of a rebuild, if you can get Owens going and if he proves to be capable at this position, you've got him for a couple more years after this if you can keep him from transferring. That, of course, is the big thing now here in, with the IHSAA. Hand off once again, the fake, and he's going to go left side. The reception is made, and the ball is going to go deep. That was a great catch.
1: Yep, North there returning the ball. Oh, it was a little screen pass out to the left, number 4 of North.
0: That's Landon
1: all the way to the Northview, it looks like, 35-yard line.
0: Yeah, Landon Garrett took the ball. Tyler moved to the outside, then spun inside, lost the defender, and he was able to go big gain there. So able to burn Northview on the play that time. And now Terre Haute North will go with the ball 1st and 10 on the Northview 39-yard line on the first drive of the game. And Tyler, for a team in a rebuild, a play like that gives you some confidence early.
1: Yeah, certainly great way to start off your first drive of the season here as Jamie Owens takes the snap again, looks to scramble.
0: He kept it himself.
1: Yep. Gains 2 or 3 yards there, so, you know, still gaining yardage. But yeah, good job by the Knights there to stop anymore.
0: Yep, so Owens with the keeper is only going to pick up a couple. That's going to make it 2nd and
1: 7.
0: I'm going to call it 7, yeah. I guess.
1: 2nd and 7.
0: So we take a look at the Northview defense. The starters include at defensive end William Woodruff, Michael Roberts at defensive tackle, Benton Hoskins also at DT, Carson Deal, Austin Brewer, Brody Burkle, Briar McCluskey, Keegan Bell, Jake Raitz, Jordan Scott, and Logan Bell all starting as the ball will be handed off. And once again, the short run as Terre Haute North gives the ball to Jaden Loston. He goes to his left, picks up about 4 yards, so it's going to be 3rd and 3 on what will be a big early third down play for Terre Haute North as they look to get something going here early and hope to get on the board as it is Northview football.
1: Opening, we have the flag on the play.
0: Okay, let's wait and see what the call is. It is against Terre Haute North.
1: Yep, false start, North. So we're going to back that up 5 yards.
0: But we want to remind you that Northview football is brought to you by Refreshment Services Pepsi, nationally great, locally even better. and by

0: Bobcat of Davies County. Listening to us on 92.7 The Rock, part of JKO Media. First game of the season. A lot of folks with jitters, clearly, as
1: Jamie Owens takes the snap there, hands it off to the left side to Jaden Lobson, who runs ahead for only about 2-3 yards there, so right back at where they started originally on the stick. So it looks like 3rd and 10.
0: Yeah, and it looks like they're going to mark it just about a yard behind the stick, so they're going to be 3rd and 11 here after the penalty. So 3rd and 11 for Terre Haute North after the big gainer on the pass play a little bit earlier. And, you know, Tyler, on a drive like this, certainly North, the underdog to Northview in this game, to be able to get something on the board would be huge. You don't want to walk away from your initial drive after a couple of nice plays with 0 points on the board.
1: Yeah, absolutely. And to have a few good plays to start off like that and then it be halted by a false start now, and it looks like Northview or North quarterback scrambles here, going to be stopped again right at the line of scrimmage.
0: Yeah. So Owens got stacked up by a variety of Northview defenders, including Carson Deal, the defensive end who came in and made it look like the initial hit. So Tyler's going to be 4th and 10. You don't have a field goal kicker that can give you anything here. Do you punt the ball? Do you keep your quarterback on the field and go for it? It looks like
1: Terrell Norris is going to
0: go for it on 4th and 10 here.
1: Yeah, I mean, this is the type of stuff you scheme for. You know whether you're going to do this to start off with these first 10, 12 plays. So here we go. North takes the snap, pass off to the left side. Number 23 there, only gets about 4 or 5 yards, so that's going to be a turnover on downs.
0: Yeah, that was Eli Akins that caught that pass and was shoved out of bounds. So the ball will go over to Northview. So going for it on 4th and 10, kind of an interesting decision here, Tyler. I'm not so sure that I wouldn't have pooch punted there and tried to trap Northview deep in their own territory.
1: Yeah, that would have been a good idea. What you could do in a situation like that is, you know, put somebody back there to punt, and then if it doesn't look like there's going to be an opening, like you said, pooch punt it. But they decide to go for it, and now they're going to have to defend with Northview going here right to left.
0: So here we go for our first opportunity to see the Northview offense this season, as Schimmel will take the snap in the shotgun and will give the ball to Demarius McLawyer. And as you heard Mark Rates in the pregame show say, he is now running back number one, and he is going to get a majority of the carries. Tyler could get 20, 25 a game. Last year it was McLawyer. He was third with 30 yards per game rushing, but he's going to be counted on for much more in this 2026 season.
1: Yeah, had a great first run there to start the season, got about 9 yards, so 2nd and 1 here for Northview, getting ready to run their second play from scrimmage here this season.
0: Yeah, so Cooper Schimmel once again in the shotgun will give the ball to McLawyer once again. He finds a little hole, gets across the 50.
1: Oh, makes a man miss.
0: Oh, he's still on his
1: feet. To the left.
0: So McLawyer will be taken out of bounds on, it looks like, the 22-yard line, and the flag is going to fly for the late hit as number 56 for Terre Haute North, Tyler. Looks like Dawson Cheshire rode McLawyer out of bounds a good 5, maybe 8 yards, and the flag flew. So Northview is going to wind up with some extra yardage here tacked on after the play.
1: Yeah, McLawyer ran that ball all the way to North 17.
0: Wow.
1: So about a 30, 40-yard run there.
0: That was impressive. And so he has looked good on his first two carries. As one thing about McLawyer, not a big guy from the standpoint of height, but he is slippery. He can find holes, and they're going to walk it off. So it looks like Northview will have the ball 1st and 10 on the Terre Haute North 12-yard line. So 1st and 10 on the Terre Haute North 12 as Northview, the Knights, are threatening on their first drive of the game thanks to McLawyer's impressive two runs.
1: Not only is he slippery, he also can truck a few guys.
0: Yeah.
1: He ran that North defender over there on that last run.
0: All right. So once again, it looked like he was going to go to McLawyer once again, but instead the ball has been handed off to
1: looks like number 4 for Northview there, off to the left side, cuts through the middle, and touchdown Knights.
0: That's Jake Rates getting in the end zone. So Jake Rates scoring the first touchdown of the season for Terre Haute North as they fake the ball to McLawyer.

0: Rates came from the right side, took the ball, and Tyler, I got to admit, that was, I think, a little easier than what I thought it would be for Northview on their first possession.
1: Yeah, it certainly was. So North's going to need to make sure they shore up that front line here. Now Luke Whitman on to attempt the extra point.
0: Now, I want to remind you that there was an issue, and we'll do this after the extra point. There's a flag. There was an issue in practice yesterday. Gibson Schimmel, the Northview Knights punter, was injured. A sprained AC ligament in his shoulder will keep him out of action for what appears to be a couple of weeks. Tyler, he is the holder. So because of that, Cooper Schimmel, the quarterback, will now be holding for PATs, and Austin Brewer will be the punter for the Knights at least this week and next week, and they will await Gibson Schimmel's return as he recovers now from the sprained AC ligament in the shoulder. But unfortunate, because they had pretty much gotten all through workouts and training camp, if you will, before the injury occurred yesterday in their final practice before this game. So they're now going to go for two. As the ball is handed off,
1: runs to the right side there of McLawyer, runs the ball in for two. So it will now be Northview Knights 8, Patriots 0, with 7:08 remaining in this first quarter.
0: So Rates and McLawyer are accounting for the first 8 points of the season. Rates on the 11-yard run and McLawyer on the two-point conversion. We'll take a 30-second break and we'll be right back. 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
0: Back at Terre Haute North High School, Northview on its first drive of the season, scoring on an 11-yard run by Jake Rates, and it followed it up with a two-point conversion run by Demarius McLawyer. Makes it 8-0 with 7 minutes and 8 seconds to play.
1: Yeah, what had happened originally was they went for the extra point, but then there was a false start on the Patriots, so they decided to go for two and got it. Now Luke Whitman kicks it back off to North here.
0: It's a good deep kick going to, and the ball is bobbled in the end zone, so that's going to make for an automatic touchback. So Terre Haute North will start at the 20-yard line with 7 minutes and 7 seconds to play here in quarter number one. Beautiful night for football. Facility looks great. We've had so much rain here lately. And by the way, that was Cadence York, who was trying to field that kick. He simply fumbled it into the end zone, Tyler, and at that point became a dead ball, and the ball comes out to the 20-yard line. So Terre Haute North will break the huddle, and once again their sophomore quarterback, Jamie Owens, will bring him to the line, Tyler, and it looks like he's going to work out of the shotgun.
1: Yeah, he certainly is, and I was surprised on that kick return there. He was 2-3 yards deep in the end zone. Looked like he was going to bring it out.
0: So the handoff is going to go to number 25, and that is Jaden Lofston. So Lofston goes to the left side, picks up 2 yards, and it looks like they're going to give him a pretty generous spot. So it's going to be 2nd and 7 as they give him 3 yards on the run. But certainly the opening drive and eye-opener where Demarius McLawyer was concerned, two big chunks of yardage on his runs, and then the fake to McLawyer led to the Jake Rates touchdown run.
1: Oh,
0: problem
1: big
0: with the handoff, and now a fumble as the ball is snapped back and someone has fallen on it.
1: Recovered by the Knights.
0: So Northview's got the ball. It's number 50. Is that 8 or 9?
1: 59.
0: So Northview's number 59, that is Benton Hoskins, jumps on the loose ball. And Tyler, just like that, Northview finds itself right back where it was when Jake Rates took the handoff and went into the end zone. It is 1st and 10 from the Terre Haute North 11-yard line.
1: Yeah, Owens handed the ball off to Lofson there, and then Lofson got hit there in the backfield and decided to pitch the ball back, and it didn't look like Owens was ready for it. Northview able to jump on it. Looks like they're going to start here on the 9-yard line, I believe. So,
0: On the 11.
1: Okay.
0: On the 11, yeah. Okay, so Schimmel

0: Mike Lawyer in the backfield. Let's wait and see who gets the ball this time. We have yet to see a pass attempt, but we will this time as Schimmel is going to look and is going to find a wide open. And I let me underline the word wide open as Briar McCluskey, Tyler, is all alone in the left side of the end zone. And on one play, Northview is able to convert, and it is suddenly a 14-0 game with 6 minutes and 18 seconds to play in quarter number one.
1: Yeah, this is starting to get out of hand quick here. Great rollout by the left there. Schimmel able to find the Northview Knight player there for the touchdown.
0: Yeah, Briar McCluskey pulling in the touchdown pass of 11 yards. And back on the field once again is Lucas Whitman, and he'll attempt the point after. Ball being held by his quarterback, Schimmel, and it is good. So just like that, it is 15-0. Took one play after the turnover, and the Northview Knights are in business here early. 6 minutes, 18 seconds to play in quarter number one. We're live at Terre Haute North. The Knights lead the Patriots by a score of 15-0. We'll be back after this 30-second break. 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
2: Ladies and gentlemen, buckle up for another, yeah, that's a pepper thing. First up is Brian. 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It's a respect thing. It's also a pepper thing. Next up, Jaden, who wears a blindfold while sipping because he can't handle the beauty of an ice-cold Dr. Pepper can. 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And what drives all this? 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
0: We got 6 minutes and 12 seconds to play here in quarter number one, and the Northview Knights have already, Tyler, put not one but two touchdowns on the board. Demarius McLawyer accounting for much of the yardage in the first drive, but a turnover by the Patriots gave the Knights the ball first and 10 on the Terrell North 11-yard line, and it was Cooper Schimmel with the touchdown pass to Briar McCluskey. It took just one play, and with the point after by Whitman, it is a 15-0 ball game.
1: Yeah, it certainly is, and now Northview is going to start again on their own 22-yard line as they run to the left here. On that kickoff, though, huge hit by number 34, Gage Sims, to stop any more momentum from North. But, yeah, North there on that first play from scrimmage gained about, looked like to be 1 or 2 yards to the left side. It looked like it was number 3 for North, so I believe that would be Rajon Mena.
0: Briar McCluskey follows up the touchdown reception by making a big hit on the first play for Terrell North in this drive. So it is 2nd and 10. North has the ball on its 22-yard line. Beautiful night for football here on the north side as the ball is handed off and the North runner is stacked up at the line of scrimmage. So no gain as the clock is running. 5 minutes and 20 seconds to play here in quarter number one. Tyler, kind of interesting, if we think back to last year, Northview played so many football games where their starters did not see the third or fourth quarter because of the running clock, because of the lead being so big at halftime going into the third quarter. And certainly we've got a situation where we could see that again. This was a 42-7 football game last year, but interestingly enough, Cooper Schimmel, the starting quarterback for the Knights this season, threw a touchdown pass in that game last year as a reserve. So he got his first high school touchdown pass here 1 year ago as Terrell North continues to look. And it's going to be a scramble by the quarterback.
1: Oh,
0: nice.
1: Big hit there by.
0: Ball came loose, and we've got flags on the field as Jamie Owens, the quarterback, Kyler, kept the ball, got the first down, and then absorbed a big hit on the play. The question was he already down? Because it did look like he was diving forward. So are they going to?
1: I think it's going to be a hit for potentially targeting there by number 22 for Northview, Brian McCluskey.
0: That's Briar McCluskey.

0: Come back to the line once again, sophomore Jamie Owens, the quarterback for North, took a big hit just a couple of plays ago. Going to hand the ball off.
1: Hand the ball off there to Lofton again, who runs to the left side. Looks to gain about 6-7 yards.
0: Got
1: there.
0: The first down.
1: Yep.
0: So Lofton, Tyler, has been the workhorse so far for Terrell North out of the backfield here in this opening quarter. We've got 3 minutes and 45 seconds to play. But now Terrell North trying to find a way to dig itself out of an early 15-0 hole. If you've just joined us, Jake Rates scoring on an 11-yard run to get the Knights' first touchdown of the season. And then after a turnover, it was Cooper Schimmel connecting with Briar McCluskey on an 11-yard touchdown pass as Terrell North continues to churn up bits and pieces of yardage. And the run goes, and once again it was
1: Jaden Lofton.
0: So yeah, right. It was Lofson, yeah, as he once again picks up, what, about two? Got 2 yards. Second and 8 for Terre Haute North. Along with Tyler King, I'm Mike King, bringing you live coverage of Knights football on 92.7 The Rock on what is just a gorgeous night for football after an early week of heavy, heavy rain. So Jamie Owens will try to continue this drive. Second and 8. We'll once again give the ball to Lofson. Lofson will get pretty much stood up at the line. Tyler may get a yard on that play, but that's going to be about it.
1: Yep. Took the ball there to the left side. Couldn't find any running room. Gains about a yard. So it's going to be 3rd and 7 here for North in Northview's opposing territory.
0: Yeah, I'm taking a look. It looked like Benton Hoskins may have been in on that. Carson Deal also in on the hit. As it appeared that 2 or 3 Northview players got a piece of Lofson on that run. So, yeah, they gave him about a yard, so it's going to be a 3rd down and 7 on the board, maybe a short 7 here.
1: Yep, on Northview's 32-yard line, Owens gets ready to handle the snap out of the shotgun.
0: He's going to throw.
1: The ball down the right side.
0: Intercepted.
1: Intercepted there. But
0: the ball was dropped late, but they're going to give it. They're going to give it to him.
1: He did bobble it a little bit there, but, yeah, the referee's on the field giving him the catch, saying he was down already. That was number 9
0: Keegan,
1: for Northview.
0: Is that Keegan Bell?
1: Yes,
0: Keegan
1: it is.
0: Bell. Keegan Bell comes
1: senior.
0: So Keegan Bell, the at 5'9", 165 pounds, not one of the biggest guys on the field. But another turnover for Terre Haute North, Tyler, is going to give the ball back in. Ends what was a promising drive for Terre Haute North there.
1: Yeah, North's able to move the ball here. They just got to find a way to get it all the way into the end zone. Owens threw that ball out to the right. Kind of was a 50-50 ball, and Keegan Bell was able to come down with it. So now Northview is going to start their drive on their 5-yard line.
0: Yep, so once again, we're under 2 minutes to play here in the opening quarter. 15-0. Northview leads this ball game. Schimmel will take the snap. He's going to throw right side. And as he does, Jake Rates going to still on his feet, still on his feet. It took 3 Patriots to bring him down. Jake Rates going to be credited, it looks like, Tyler, with about a 5-yard gain on that play.
1: Yep, quick pass out there to the right to Rates. Gains about 4 or 5 yards. It'll be 2nd and about 4 or 5 here, it looks like, for Northview.
0: Like McLawyer, who was 3rd on the team last year in rushing yards per game, Jake Rates being asked to step up into that starter's role. He was 3rd in receiving last year, Tyler, at 18 yards per game. So Jake Rates with already a pretty good night going here. And once again, we are counting down in the first quarter, coming up on 1 minute to play in the opening quarter here at Terre Haute North. Schimmel will take the snap. He'll hand the ball off. No, he'll keep
1: fake
0: it.
1: Run.
0: Yeah. He'll keep it and go right side. And he has got lots of real estate. Going to cut it back inside. And he is tripped up.
1: Passes the 50-yard line to the North 45, or about the 44 there. Huge run by Cooper Schimmel. Fakes the handoff, rolls out to the right side. Fooled the North defense, able to get a big gain here.
0: Is this number 8 for Terre Haute North back here? I believe that might be Cadence York, who was able to trip him up. So hard to see, Tyler, nowadays with
1: number
0: the,
1: 6.
0: Is it number 6 with the very tight shirts? That's Ethan Bauer, who made the touchdown-saving tackle and was able to get Schimmel. Looked like Schimmel had handed that ball off to McLawyer, did a great job disguising it, kept it, rolled right, and a big gainer there as now Northview, as after starting this drive on their own 5-yard line, has moved the ball to the Terre Haute North 44 as

0: They are looking for more, and the clock now is stopped with 27 seconds to play here in quarter number one.
1: Flag on the play. It looks like delay of game.
0: I believe so.
1: On Northview, so
0: yep.
1: They're going to back up 10 yards, I believe.
0: Delay of game should only be five.
1: Five.
0: Yeah.
1: See, I got to brush up on my high school rules. I'll be better next week.
0: Absolutely. Everyone's better in week two, Tyler. Everybody's better in week two. So we take a look, and once again, it's Tyler King, Mike King with you here at Terrell North, coming to you from the Wayne Staley Press Box overlooking Carl S. Riddle Stadium. Carl Riddle, of course, the former principal, beloved principal here, I might add. McLawyer with the ball. He's going to pop out to the left side. He's got room. He's got real estate. Can he outrun? He stays on his feet. He goes down, and once again, it was Ethan Bauer who had the touchdown saving tackle. It looked like McLawyer was going to be able to get the corner and go all the way. McLawyer carries the ball all the way down to, where are they going to spot it? The 17?
1: Looks like the north 18. Or 17. You're correct. Yeah.
0: Yep.
1: Yeah, and Bauer there had to go full Superman to save the touchdown there for McLawyer. So great tackle there by Bauer. McLawyer here racking up some yards early in the first quarter.
0: Boy,
1: as it comes to an end.
0: Yeah, McLawyer has been the workhorse in this opening quarter for this Northview team. As we come to the end of quarter number one, opening night, Indiana High School football, and you're listening to it live on 92.7 The Rock as the Northview Knights lead the Terrell North Patriots by a score of 15-0, and the Knights are driving once again. We'll take a one-minute break, and we'll be back. 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
4: Yeah, and his team right now, Mark Riggs' team, with a 15-0 lead, along with Tyler King. I'm Mike King, on a beautiful Friday night here on the north side of Terre Haute. Cooper Schimmel about to take the snap. And he will drop back, and he is going to be dragged down for the Terre Haute North first sack of this season, as Terre Haute North is able to get to him, Tyler, and drag him down for what looks to be about an 8-yard loss on that play.
5: Yeah, he tried that same play from earlier, faked the handoff to McGloyer, but this time North sniffed it out. Looked like it was number 56 and 74 there in on the sack. So Northview now is going to be backed up about 7 yards to, it looks like, North's, what is that, 27 or so.
4: Yeah, so it's second and, on the board, it's second and 19 as Schimmel.
5: Ball on the 24.
4: Yeah, Schimmel will take the snap. He's going to throw, and he's got a wide open Jake Raitz right side.
5: What a throw there by Schimmel. Rolls out to the right, finds Jake Raitz absolutely wide open, beats his defender on the right side. Northview puts another 6 on the board here to start the second quarter.
4: Wow, Jake Raitz has found himself unmolested in the end zone when it comes to catching touchdown passes. There were not Terre Haute North defenders on him on either possession where he was able to haul in the touchdown pass, and Schimmel laid it out there really just perfect for him on that one.
5: Yeah, great throw, great catch. Did a little hesitation, able to beat his defender there down the right side as Luke Whitman is on the field to kick his second extra point of the night.
4: So with the score 21-0, we've got a flag on the play.
5: False start.
4: Yep, and it's going to go against Northview. Yep. Kind of odd on a PAT to see that. It's not going to be any problem at all for Lucas Whitman, that's for sure. They could back that ball up another 20, 25 yards.
5: Well, personally in high school, I had that happen once where we jumped off sides 5 straight times.
4: I remember
5: that. I ended up kicking a 45-yard extra point.
4: That's right. So. Where was that?
5: That was at Lawrence North.
4: That's right. And it turned out being a 38 or a 39-yard.
5: Yeah, it was like a 42-yard
4: PAT in the wind.
5: Ended up being the longest kick of my high school career.
4: So Whitman with the kick, and you can count it. And it's good. So
5: kick
4: Lucas
5: that
4: Whitman.
5: To the track.
4: Yeah.
5: Nice kick,
4: yeah. He's got a big leg. 22-0 now with 11 minutes and 12 seconds to play before halftime. Northview working on a big lead early, a couple of big plays as both McLawyer and Raitz have been big tonight, and we're going to keep it right here because both teams already out on the field, Tyler, for the kickoff. And as we mentioned, Aaron Edwards, you know, when we talked to Coach Edwards, he said, look, he goes, by no means are we going to be great. We're going to be better than we were last year, right? We're going to be better, but... Tyler, it is hard to rebuild a team with the current transfer rules that we have to work with now because so many young guys are heading out to wherever they can win right now.
5: Yeah,
4: there aren't many guys sticking around to rebuild football teams right now.
5: Yeah, especially the fact that this has trickled down all the way to the high school level. I mean, even when I was in school back in 2009 to 2012, you know, where you lived was where you went to school. But like you said, nowadays kids want to go where they can win immediately. Nobody wants to be part of a rebuilding program. But
4: yep,
5: these kids here at North are certainly doing a good job so far of making sure that starts today.
4: So Lucas Whitman is ready to kick off once again. Ball teed up on the Northview 40-yard line. And I have a feeling this one is going to wind up in the end.

0: zone. Here's Whitman, big leg on this guy. And he's going to kick the ball, and they're not even going to make an attempt for it.
1: Yep. Well, 3 yards deep.
0: Yeah, I was going to say it wasn't as deep as I thought he might be able to boot it. We heard from Mark Rates in the pregame show talking about the fact, Tyler, that, you know, Whitman has put about 15 pounds of muscle on. And with that, his kicking has certainly improved as far as his yardage goes. You know how that story works. And, you know, he was outstanding last year, was outstanding the year before, and to have not just a dependable place kicker, but a place kicker that you know can win you football games with a 35, 40-yard field goal is a very, very good thing.
1: Oh, it's a huge advantage, especially at the high school level, knowing that once you get to a certain spot on the field, you've got a good chance at points, because obviously, as we know, here, especially at the high school level, those three can be pretty valuable.
0: Jamie Owens will take the snap from the shotgun as he's going to hand the ball off, and it looks like Lofson, once again, who has gotten so much of the work, he's going to gain about 5 yards on the carry. Tyler, right up the gut, as Jaden Lofson, if this continues tonight, he is going to be a kid that's going to sleep well this evening, because he's going to have a lot of carries, and he's going to be hit an awful lot this evening.
1: Yeah, and yet again, North is doing a good job right off the bat, being able to move the ball. It's just these mistakes that are happening later in these drives. So we're about to see if they can keep up this drive here. But the Northview defense looks ready to get to that quarterback.
0: Yep, yep. Even though they have really had to rebuild much of this defense, ball is given to Lofson. Once again, he's going to pick up maybe 1.5. Going to make it third and a short 4 or a long 3, whatever you want to call it there.
1: Yep. Brian McCluskey in there on the tackle to stop the North running back.
0: Well, he's had himself a great first half, hasn't he?
1: Yeah, I think he's up to 4 or 5 solo tackles already.
0: Well, not just that, but he also has the he has
1: touchdown. Yep.
0: Yeah, so
1: so many of these kids in high school, you know, play both ways, so getting a lot of work in here.
0: Yeah, Briar McCluskey with a touchdown pass reception. Jake Rates with not one but two already. And the ball is handed off, and the North runner is going to be stopped well short. And that was Lofson once again. And it looked like it was Northview's number 9, Keegan Bell, who made the first hit. And, Tyler, they're going to have to punt it away. And for Terrell North, I'm afraid this is going to become a night that is going to get much longer as the seconds tick off.
1: Yeah, we'll see. I was surprised North decided to go with 3 straight run plays there all up the middle as number 99, Jace King for North, is back.
0: No relation.
1: Punt. Yeah, no relation.
0: No relation.
1: It looks like, I believe, is that Briar McCluskey there to return the punt?
0: Ball nearly blocked.
1: It is, yep.
0: And that's going to get a pretty good bounce. And the ball was downed by Terre Haute North's Ethan Bauer on the 36-yard line. It was kind of happenstance that he was on the ground and the ball almost rolled right into his arms.
1: Yeah, bounced right into him. That ball was going to continue rolling if it didn't hit him. But
0: I think that ball would have probably traveled another 8 or 10 yards, but you can't really blame Bauer for that because the ball hit him. I mean, he didn't know it was coming. So,
1: yeah, North right now just unable to catch a break. As we have 9 minutes left in this second quarter, Northview up 22-0 on the Patriots.
0: I want to remind you that Northview football brought to you by Lorenz Auto Service, providing honest and expert service since 1930. Cooper Schimmel will take the snap, and he's going to hand the ball off. Ball's going to go left side. Yeah, a little pitch inside.
1: Yep, to number 10.
0: That's Austin Brewer. Yeah, Austin Brewer.
1: And I apologize that number 23 was in at the running back there for. So that was Demarius McLawyer.
0: That is correct.
1: Yeah.
0: So. Yeah. Yeah. Demarius McLawyer is number 23. That's right. Yeah. So Austin Brewer with about a 1 yard gain on the play. I thought he had gotten more than that, but no, they're only going to mark him with a 1, so it'll be 2nd and 9. Cooper Schimmel, once again, in the shotgun. He claps.
1: Rolls out left, looking to pass here.
0: Oh.
1: Evades a tackle there. Nope, he is pulled down for a sack. Looks to be about 7-8 yard loss there, so second sack in the night there for Schimmel.
0: Yeah,
1: against Schimmel.
0: Yeah, so big number 79, Gregory.

0: Joyner. He's 5'10", 230. So the defensive lineman, Joyner, comes up with a big play. They almost ripped the jersey right off of Schimmel's back as he went down. He nearly escaped.
1: Yeah, he was very close to escaping. If he was able to get out of that, he would have had Rates down the left side there wide open. Taking the snap here out of shotgun on third and long. Drops back to pass. Oh, is absolutely hit. But the ball is caught by number 9, Keegan Bell.
0: How about that?
1: Schimmel heaves that up after taking a huge hit. Keegan Bell goes up to find it, takes the ball all the way to the north 39-yard line. So now Northview starts in North territory after what seemed like an impossible third and long
0: situation.
1: That was
0: a wounded duck of wounded ducks because it was batted by one of the Terre Haute North linemen, it looked like.
1: Schimmel got cracked
0: as the ball was released, but someone did get a hand on the ball. Now Northview, Tyler, with the first down at the 41-yard line of Terre Haute North.
1: Schimmel drops back to pass again.
0: Oh, he had to get rid of it.
1: Yeah, big rush there by number 56 and 79 of North. Schimmel had to get rid of that ball quick, just throws it into the dirt. Good decision.
0: Yeah, Dawson Cheshire, he hit Schimmel, and he hit him just after he threw the ball because Schimmel had to just get rid of it quickly. And I think Cheshire was afraid he might get a flag for a late hit. He quickly ran over and helped Schimmel up.
1: Yeah.
0: Did you notice that? How quickly he was on top of him to help him off off the ground to show the official he meant no harm with the hit.
1: I just can't believe Keegan Bell caught that ball. That was in between two North defenders.
0: Yeah.
1: He was able to go up and find it.
0: So, once again, it's third down and what are we looking at? Third and nine.
1: Second down here, according to the sticks. That was a run off to the left side by Demarius McLawyer. Now third down.
0: Okay, well, the board...
1: According to the sticks here on the field,
0: the board was showing
1: third
0: on that, but you're right, the sticks were showing second on
1: that play. It's going to be about third and six here for the Knights.
0: So on a Friday night, Mike King, Tyler King with you. It's Northview football coming to you live on 92.7 The Rock. The season opener is the Knights playing at Terre Haute North. We're at Carl S. Riddle Stadium on Terre Haute's north side.
1: Schimmel takes the snap, looks to throw, rolls out to the right, evades some pressure, throws the ball down the right side. Two Northview Knights go for it at the same time. Number 11 comes down with it. That is Elijah McBride for another touchdown for the Northview Knights.
0: Fourth touchdown pass of the night.
1: Huge throw. Able to evade pressure there. Got some great blocking there by that Northview offensive line. Able to find Elijah McBride there on the right side of the end zone. I was worried both of those Knights were going to go for it at the same time.
0: Me too. I was afraid one was going to take it away from the other. So a 37-yard TD pass as Cooper Schimmel was having himself quite a start to the season. And he finds his third different receiver of the night to haul in a touchdown pass, Tyler, and Elijah McBride.
1: We got McBride. We got, was it
0: Rates?
1: Rates and... What was his name? McCluskey.
0: Yeah, Briar McCluskey. Yeah.
1: Yep. And then Luke Whitman on to attempt the extra point.
0: And it's good.
1: And it's good again. 3 for 3 on the night. Because remember, they went for 2 on the first one.
0: 29-0 with 6 minutes and 24 seconds to play. We'll take a 1-minute break and we'll be back. 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
0: Well, it's been quite a start to the opener for Northview as Lucas Whitman's going to kick off. The ball's

0: going to go into the end zone. So Terre Haute North will come out and start this drive on their 20-yard line, down 29-0. Kyler, we've seen Jake Rates score through the air and on the ground. He ran one in, caught a touchdown pass. But we also saw two other players catch touchdown passes in Briar McCluskey and now just moments ago, Elijah McBride. So Cooper Schemmel having himself a big game here in this first half. Already three touchdown passes on the books.
1: Yeah, and the fact that they've all been passes have been very impressive, and these throws have been great. So let's not forget how that drive was able to be set up by that third and long and that catch by Keegan Bell. As North starts their drive, looking to throw the ball here, rolls out to the left. Jamie Owens throws the ball there to the left side to number 13. Looks to be...
0: That's Nizer.
1: Jamerson,
0: yeah.
1: Yep, unable to make the catch there on the big hit by the Northview defense to jar that ball loose.
0: Carbon Heating and Air Conditioning, a proud sponsor of Northview football, where comfort and quality meet, and PDF Inc., building for the world. And also we want to say thanks to IUOE Local 841, committed, capable, and united.
1: As North here looks to continue their drive, second down and 10 from their own 20-yard line. Owens takes the snap. He's being pressured. Completes the pass to number 4, Landon Garrett, for about a gain of 4 to 5 yards. So it's going to be...
0: It's going to make it 3rd and 2, it looks like, as the ball comes out to... They may give him... Yeah, they're going to give him one more. So it's going to be 3rd and 1, Tyler, after the catch.
1: Yep, North here now with a 3rd and 1. See what they got schemed up for this as Jaden Owens looks to take the ball out of the snap, or looks to take the ball out of the shotgun with Jaden Lofson in the backfield. Hands it off to the right side. Lofson
0: didn't get
1: stopped before the yard line there.
0: It's going to be interesting to see what they gave him as far as forward progress. He is, I think, going to be short based on...
1: Yeah, based on where the referee's coming in from the opposite side of the field. That ball is short.
0: Half yard short.
1: So North will punt the ball. That's number 99, Jace King, on to punt for the second time tonight.
0: Jace is a 6'3", 180-pound senior, and he'll drop back and try to do the best he can to keep this ball deep, but Northview, it looks like, is going to probably wind up with, we've got a
1: timeout, I believe.
0: It does look like a timeout's been called.
1: By North.
0: Yep. So Terre Haute North calls a timeout. We're going to take a 1 minute break and we'll be back as Aaron Edwards wants to talk to his team. 4:58 to play in the first half, 29-0. Northview right now all over the Patriots. Back with more. 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
0: Northview football opening tonight at Terre Haute North. While we were gone, interesting play call by Aaron Edwards, Tyler, as they went for it on 4th and short and wound up picking up the first down. Gutsy call on their own 29-yard lines. But, hey, they're down 29-0. You might as well try some stuff at this point.
1: Yeah, it was a run to the right side there by Jaden Lofson, able to get about 3 yards as North runs their first play here. After being able to convert the fourth down, another run to the right side here from Jaden Lofson for about 8 yards. So it'll be second and one here for North, starting to move the ball again.
0: We're at 4 minutes to play here in quarter number 2 at Carl Riddle Stadium here on the north side of Terre Haute. along with Tyler King. I'm Mike King. Opening night in Indiana for high school football.

0: And we've got whistles once again. So let's wait and see. It looks like the official is saying this is my call, but let's see what he is looking for. Have not seen a flag on the field, Tyler, so I'm not sure what the stoppage is for.
1: I think they're switching out the ball.
0: Okay. All right. So interesting, given that it's a perfectly dry night. So no real reason that the ball should really be super wet by any means. But
1: could have been that it was Northview's ball.
0: Yeah, could be. Ball's come out of play. And now we'll get back to action as, once again, it's Jamie Owens, the quarterback for Terrell North, trying to keep this drive alive. The ball knocked away. Briar McCluskey is, he's just everywhere.
1: Able to get there in the backfield, rushing off the right side, knocks down the pass of Jaden Owens, which will bring up third and one for the Terrell North Patriots.
0: Yeah, so North was third and short on their previous set of downs, and Tyler, they didn't get the first down. It was fourth and about a half a yard. We thought they were going to punt. Aaron Edwards called the timeout. They came out on their own 29-and-a-half-yard line, went for it, and wound up getting the first down. Let's see what they can do here on third and short.
1: Yep, Jaden Lofson getting ready to take the ball out of the shotgun, hands the ball off to the right side. Jaden Lofson able to avoid the hit after getting smacked in the backfield and get the first down, ends up what looked like was going to be a loss of yards, gets about a 7-yard run there to continue this North drive.
0: William Woodruff with the initial hit, Tyler, looked like he was going to drop Lofson for a loss of maybe 4 or 5 yards, but somehow or another Lofson found a way to wiggle out of the tackle and picks up enough yardage easily for the first down.
1: Yep, able to get lower than the defender and keep those legs churning, get that first down. So now North will have the ball at their own 49-yard line, continuing this drive.
0: Clock continues to run. We're winding down towards the 3-minute mark, Tyler, as Terrell North hoping to get something on the board for before halftime.
1: Yep, Jaden Owens takes the snap, rolls out to the left, throws the ball, intercepted by number 10 of Northview, Austin Brewer, looking to return the ball, fumbles the ball at the North 20-yard line after carrying 3 or 4 defenders. North recovers, so now they're going to have the ball on their own 21.
0: Wow, that is a play that you won't see very often. It was number 79 for Terre Haute North who picked up the loose ball. That's Greg Joyner. It really looked like a situation where Northview was going to have the ball well deep into Terrell North territory with an opportunity to put another touchdown on the board, but Joyner saves today after the ball falls.
1: Yeah, and I can't remember the ruling on that, if that starts over the downs or if technically North never lost possession.
0: Well, no, they've got it where the ball was fumbled.
1: No, so. I know, but I'm saying should that be, they're giving them first down, but I wasn't sure if that would stay third down or fourth. But all right, so now North starts over their drive essentially. As Jaden Owens takes the ball out of the backfield, hands it off to the right side, and Jaden Lofson tackled by the Knights defense. Only about a gain of, I don't even think he gained a yard. So
0: I'm gonna give Jamie Owens fairly high marks for this first half of football. Don't get me wrong. You know, Terrell North finds himself in a precarious situation down 29-0. But, Tyler, for a young sophomore starting this football game tonight against a team like Northview, and against the defense that is as aggressive as Northview's, I think he's hung in there. He's taken a couple of big hits, and he's maintained his composure, and he's doing some good things here tonight. And I think Aaron Edwards is probably going to be fairly happy with what he's seen.
1: Yeah, he's been able to do a good job on his feet. Just needs to get a little bit more protection so he can complete some of these throws. As he throws the ball right now, complete to number 10 of North. That is, don't seem to have that there, but number 10 of North completes the ball.
0: Yeah, looks, Brian Millington. He's actually shown on the JV roster.
1: Oh, okay. Yeah, Brian Millington. So pass completed there by Jaden Owens, but that was only about a 4 or 5 or 4 yard gain. So it looks to be about third and seven here for North.
0: Yeah, I think it was number 54. I think it was Carson Deal on the hit for the Knights, as Jamie Owens will once again bring the Terre Haute North offense to the line. He's got Lofson in the background. He's got two receivers right, and he's going to look to throw to one of them.
1: Throws it down the left side of
0: the field.
1: That's
0: going to be intercepted.
1: Yep, intercepted here by number 9 of Northview,
0: Keegan Bell.
1: There was nobody around after that ball throw. Boy.

0: Look at Bell switchback, go to the left side, finally taken down on the 13-yard line as Keegan Bell leaves so many North Patriots in his wake. So, Tyler, he intercepts the ball middle of the field, reverses course, goes left side, and now Northview has the ball first and 10 on the 13-yard line.
1: Yeah, great job there by Keegan Bell, able to intercept that pass. When Jaden Owens threw it, it looked like there was a miscommunication with the wide receivers. They all broke right. He threw it down the middle where three Northview Knight defenders were. Keegan Bell is the one that comes up with it, able to return it all the way to the Northview, or to the North.
0: It's the 14, actually, for where they will start first and 10 on the Terrell North 14-yard line. Cooper Schimmel will take the snap. He's going to give the ball to McLawyer. McLawyer finds a little bit of light. He's going to pick up one, maybe 2 yards. Somebody loses a shoe in there, and it's going to be second and about 8 for the Knights as clock has stopped. Looks like a timeout taken by Mark Rates, Tyler, with 1 minute and 3 seconds to play in this opening half of the season. We'll take a 30-second timeout along with the coach, so a 30-second break, and then we'll be back with the final plays of this first half with Northview leading Terre Haute North by a score of 29-0 right here on 92.7 The Rock.
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0: 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Always working for you. Along with Tyler King, I'm Mike King. We're at Terre Haute North for the season opener. The Knights leading 29-0. 1 minute, 5 seconds to play. Tyler, the Knights have the ball second and 8. On the Terre Haute North 13-yard line.
1: Yep, as Schimmel here takes the ball out of the snap, rolls to the right, has Rates open again in the corner, but broken up by Terre Haute North defender number 4.
0: Landon Garrett.
1: Yeah, I believe if Schimmel had thrown that ball just a little bit earlier, it would have been another touchdown
0: there.
1: Yeah,
0: I agree, because he had Rates open in the right side there, and Garrett was able to react a little bit late, Tyler, but he got there in time to break it up.
1: Yeah, he did, but yeah, Rates was sitting there. He had run out of real estate, so couldn't really go anywhere, just had to wait on the throw. But great play call, just needs to be executed just slightly sooner, and we'd be looking at another touchdown for the Northview Knights.
0: Let's remember, this is Cooper Schimmel's first game as a starter.
1: Oh, he's playing great.
0: Right?
1: Yeah.
0: And so those things are going to come, the release, the quicker release, the quicker recognition, Tyler, as we're 3rd and 8.
1: Yep, rolls out to the right again, looks to throw. This time, just outside of the hands there of Rates. So incomplete pass. It'll now be 4th and 9.
0: Here comes Lucas. Here comes Lucas Whitman.
1: Yeah, so this will be, I believe, so ball on the 14.
0: So it'll be a 31-yarder?
1: Yep, 31-yard field goal.
0: So Lucas Whitman with his first field goal attempt of the season. Keep in mind, he is a 4A All-State first-teamer. And Lucas Whitman has himself a pretty good leg. Now, remember that Cooper Schimmel will be holding as his brother Gibson was injured in practice yesterday, the punter. And he is out for at least a couple of weeks with sprained shoulder. Here's the snap. Here's the kick. It's up. And it is good by a country mile.
1: Yep, just inside that left upright there. Great kick by Luke Whitman. Kicks it again almost all the way to the track.
0: So a 31-yard field goal for Whitman is going to take the score to 32-0 with 50 seconds to play here in the first half. And
1: you know I love seeing it.
0: Oh, absolutely, absolutely. But, Tyler, I wonder, you know, what does Aaron Edwards say to his football team at halftime, because, you know, they have done some things well. They're outmanned, no doubt about that. They're outmanned by this Northview team, but they have done some things well in this first half.
1: Yeah, you just got to speak to the fact that they've been able to move the ball. It's just been their own mistakes that have kind of killed them.